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Now, sir, a soon bakata as a sister. Now, a soon can be a kata a mind so. Now, so a rat deep up here was so. Now, the animal yam up a dead. Amen.

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You couldn't be anymore.

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Say, what shall you do? Say, what shall you do? Say, what shall you do? Say, what shall you do? Say, what shall you do? Say, what shall you do? Say, what shall you do? Say, what shall you do? Say, what shall you do? Say, what shall you do? Say, what shall you do? Say, what shall you do? Say, what shall you do? Say, what shall you do? Say, what shall you do? Say, what shall you do? Say, what shall you do? Say, what shall you do? Say, what shall you do? Say, what shall you do? Say, what shall you do? Say, what shall you do? Say, what shall you do? Say, what shall you do? Say, what shall you do? Say, what shall you do? Say, what shall you do? Say, what shall you do? Say, what shall you do? Say, what shall you do? Say, what shall you do? Say, what shall you do? Say, what shall you do? Say, what shall you do? Say, what shall you do? Say, what shall you do? Say, what shall you do? Say, what shall you do? Say, what shall you do? Say, what shall you do? Say, what shall you do?

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4: 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I saw the soft penny will beat me the deal is soft penny at because of Saturday. The boofu soft nasa me or Kaibi and Kafutu be a man or an asafuna or woman members be a woman. Just argument to be a abano. Messina coma sorry yan went to me and control na coma. What did dinny penny yatem? So a solemn penny for was saying the penny be because of sell. I could go born one ton of boise. I fed any babahon, then baban hosono. What does baboni a day, Eddie? 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
4: Ephesians 4 verse number 26. 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
4: Eh show.
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8: 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Because ton na wo de ka kire no no
4: enye sane bi pa no
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4: olusu no
8: olusu no. 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And Adam from your far from friends say, ukru na me shiane si wani o baby o mani chile, wotel bi wa
2: siyam.
8: Papa, incident webiye si wa akira pen, nami wala ju. 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Papa, about 6 months, I cost 7 months, 2 car. Pressure at your motor overhead soon a grind. By the time now, call by and I be finding out you will say, a new crew of us in an airco abrutino or 2 1 bedroom airport. No, now the assa and the town who says a frightening too. Tears of friend new offer. Now a copy of money than I how much what may a faster back airport. But was she now won't even in an afternoon, eh? What yet now? Who couldn't a crow be a bag will be crown a chinny, you did, and then you call I will tell Bible to cup, pressure la paz, everybody, at some motto by
4: his wife, one of baby, no
8: one of eh, dra. Apostle, ye movie, baby, sad you were a creative problem, baby, ya say. Adi ananka ye onsa ye ba na ye di nkom se prophecy e do bibia su bia no we sey
4: and say
8: but one ka so betimi di wa command
4: as say prophecy
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4: aba
8: aba o mo hwe di nom se akoda mo wo jale. Well, what down? Yay, a day at the camera name is Rimoire. What do you have a cucumi? I was common to you.
4: May I trust? I keep in his ass.
8: Massa, who asked my dear Ibra? We brave. No, only the idea who did it. Only yourself from the SID
4: and four, only a buffoo.
8: None come with me at just 40 days.
4: There.
8: Eh, Chasha? Oh, check it the mouse according to theologians, sir. From his dream to that promise, and all,
4: yeah. Just short distance.
8: Yes, short distance. Burn himself, do baby on. Oh, my commodity, Yanko put him on a call roundabout. No, my son, but you don't must have so much. Then I'm catching up. Home to call roundabout. No, my son, my bad day. Ababa so much. I can tell you boldly, say, Apostle, eh? Oh, be a juma warrior, a going in anno. Now come on, tell me, a count. Eh? Nibufu apostle yempatano. Nibufu yempatano.
4: Decision made without without wisdom. Without wisdom. It depends between taking decision on Fenyan Sandin Diabiana.
8: Why do you say?
4: Messi Olivo said the Awokano. Messi Obertia Sembi, if you will be one of more. Say on church, more any part of the church, Mono. Obi Crabble Connie, a bow with you cry a day, Akasem, and your bonnet castle. 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
10: air?
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12: 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0538 0538 0538 0538 0538 0538 0538 0538 0538 0538 FM. But you need to drive for Johnson. G runabout. So full lie. Airport runabout. Maybe be a person. Okay. 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
0: 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Oba connect your family. About I connect my wife, I connect my husband, my children, I connect my soul, I connect my business, connect niema ufise, Euradin Yankopo man kwa bemwa ebebwapa, connect wa warrior, a debira de wakuma sonoma ninyaniha, misi platform we see e de ama prayer, and say bebia erade ba jem paye, edi free de kosro, eye platform ya name bosom paye, and unti ena me platform me fan bloggy debi debi debi. Me platform me fan bloggy. What I do, and they say, a nyankopon sem, and then paibo, o nyankopon sem, and then paibo. In the social media, na we share me no, when share me sakwa, obi the nidia be a bonne be, me the media be, wohune uradi, and ne uradi yesun shrawati.
1: Amen.
0: Na on your biggest year, and ne uradi ni enkasa, and they afa, when God is silent. Learning to trust his timing. When God is silent, learning to trust his timing. And the Christian, when we pray, you won't pay be brave. But they are not a doom maybe a not God I silence. Oh, you're brabbing him. And until they do maybe a 8 years. And they a son for frubicase. And they young copon and tiase. When young copon and them running na and the year, Juma said, yeah, you knew no Bible. The book of Ecclesiastes 3, Ekatre say, in his time, he do all things beautiful. And Radin young copon said that program your life. He knows our beginning and he knows our ending. That's the reason why we call him the Alpha and the Omega. Listen, a Radin young copon doye na or them re edia to your brabon. So, Abrabom yem pray and Abrabom. 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

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A Bible verse we radiasam ekatereye with the book of Ecclesiastes 11. Bible says he that made everything beautiful in his time. In his time. We have come to know, sir, we should keep on trusting him. Obi any baby obetima boy you. Fakatro says, listen, obi muso mu nyami bebe ye nyankopono, o yamani ye fekeke.
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Tina, yeah, dear one to the swan. Be beer at the hole. Be beer at the hole. If you say, till yeah, your swan swoopy, and your swan, sir. You did the annual, yet did the other. You wouldn't soon see him, says I would have the papa bonimoa. I would have the bema. You're sorry, we are. Then the catcher, yen sorry, a bray and nemun sumo banner, yen sorry, we are. You're sorry, and then not at that. That's your sorry, yana, yes, your baby bompire, yen sorry, we are. What do you say? Ha! What do you say? He's alive. He's alive. What do you almost so many yomunyame? But yes, you and Yankopon, he's alive. When you will be a kukomusu. Now, would I didn't Yankopon the Abbasa more than, or did Jimmy Zero for, or did Jesus drive for free Zero for, the same Abbasani bin or the Betoso? Befese. Ana se ya re intime nko. 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

0: 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Bible no a template. There was a man in the book of John chapter 9. Bible say he was born blind. he was born blind. Oh, who not there? But I want to say that Nyankopɔn mansɛnkyerɛ ne si. Have you read the book of Acts chapter 3? Bible says that Petro ni Yohane, omo yesu omo kwa sori fia ko bompa ko twase, obi da wo bubu abra. 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Now I want to say, si kan ni jita di ni bi. But wo Yesu Kristo na za ni dimu nti sore. I want to say sore here. Nyankopɔn meye. Dia na won trust God. Dia ba urade ni ma se urade se urade Yesu. O se urade Yesu. Urade Yesu. Uri mi mo bo se de wa do yet here.
1: Uri mi mo bo se de wa do yet.
0: Urade me doubt e wo.
1: Urade me doubt
0: e wo. Urade me doubt e wo. Edum na de ma mi jidi e to ofem. Yesu be wonu so da so abra boni. For me fun so le me boni cheme. E wo Yesu Christo de. Dia wa na sra boni for che wo Yesu.
2: Jesus.
0: Be one more.

Mesra da Fosse, next week is a Brisey, a Wednesday. Obiara na Obane Berema, a woo, Wintime escape program way down. Muntieni ye, Mesra Mame, midi Yesu Christo Dinsro, Yatuni Dinse, breaking the power of rejection from the womb. Breaking the power, listen, breaking the power of rejection from the womb. Yeah, a sub program will be pursued. Obiara Obane Berema, I won't know. Omra program will be. Listen, Aya Nenya Mame Pe, Aya Nenya Papa Pe. 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

0: 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The Indian Tia Wakra, Navrongo, Wa, Obertraho. 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
1: Amen.
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1: Amen.
0: 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Wo bompa ye blessing lost before birth. O say father of destiny.
1: Father of destiny.
0: Every blessing assigned to my life.
1: Every blessing assigned to my life.
0: That was stolen before I was born.
1: That was stolen before I was born.
0: Let it locate me.
1: Let it locate me.
0: By the power of the Holy Spirit.
1: By the power of the Holy Spirit.
0: In the name of Jesus.
1: In the name of Jesus.
0: O say Asafarade.
1: Asafarade.
0: Midi Francis Awusi.
1: Midi Francis Awusi.
0: Israbia Nessa Seven Saka.
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0: Ansana Yawomia.
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0: Nessa Radie.
1: Nessa Radie.
0: Self for we are
1: here.
0: And son of Yahweh.
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0: 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In Srebia ready nyankopon designate ye na other cow ho.
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2: Urade Yesu.
0: So father of destiny.
3: Father of destiny.
0: Father of destiny.
3: Father of destiny.
0: O mento nini ye. What ro obusu baby o wono. 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O say God of Abraham,
3: God of Abraham,
0: every blessing buried under generational battle,
3: buried under generational battle,
0: ancestral patterns,
3: arise,
0: and restore it to my life,
3: in the name of Jesus.
0: Genesis chapter 3, Galatians 3, verse 13 to 14. Who say, Uradi Yesu?
3: Uradi Yesu.
0: In Shrebiara Yesieno,
3: in Shrebiara Yesieno,
0: I will push anymore,
3: we have to see more,
0: and that they are.
3: Masu Mukania,
0: and the Wapo,
3: and the Payet,
0: and the Payet, and Brian, and the Payet, and Brian, and the Payet, and the Payet, and the Payet, and the Payet, and the Payet, and the Payet, and the Payet, and the Payet, and the Payet, and the 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Payet, and the Payet, and the Payet, and the Payet, and the Payet, and the Payet, and the Payet, and the Payet, and the Payet, and the Payet, and the Payet, and the Payet, and the Payet, and the Payet, and the Payet, and the Payet, and the Payet, and the Payet, and the Payet, and the Payet, and the Payet, and the Payet, and the Payet, and the Payet, and the Payet, and the Payet, and the Payet, and the Payet, and the Payet, and the Payet, and the Payet, and the

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The Ultra Emin.

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0: 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Say, Radi Yesu.
1: Radi Yesu.
0: Radi Yesu.
1: Radi Yesu.
0: Oni pebiara.
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1: Menene tina.
0: Agu diemo.
1: Agu diemo.
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0: Biye diye.
1: Biye diye.
0: Shira.
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0: Empire will be new, Bobby. 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I likely say, yeah, hundred, and wouldn't 90 was our problem with you. Because ungodly relationship, any wrong association, a kidnapping of Fonepa. 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Ose Euradi Yesu. 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Your Buddhism prayer, Ibi. Ose Euradi Yesu. Any wrong association,
1: any
0: ungodly relationship.
1: Ajemesta.
0: Ajemesta. 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A woman,
1: some.
0: Ajendepa. A woman,
1: some.
0: And then they are. Yeah, Francis. So we see, yeah, yeah, what piano,
1: Major Matia,
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0: 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Don't a better baby tenaye. Wrong association be. How much is Radia? One Suruma. And then was referee with someone. Get the witch in such a shame.
1: Amen.
0: And the yaw dia, what dia?
1: Amen.
0: And we yes to Christ anymore.
1: Yes.
0: Get to Adia Mao.
1: Yes.
0: And we yes to him.
1: Yes.
0: May your soul receive it. May your spirit receive it. May your hand receive it.
1: I receive it.
0: You are there.
1: I receive it.
0: One nipa.
1: I receive it.
0: One nipa. One yes to him.
1: One yes to him.
0: We'll be through the Emin Waje.
1: Amen.
0: We'll be through I receive it. Waje Nadia.
1: Amen.
0: This one will be through I receive it. Waje Nadia.
1: Amen.
0: We'll be sharing him, mommy. So what pastor, Mr. Russell, like you paid in the baby?
1: Like you paid.
0: Let's show some my God cannot lie.
1: My God cannot lie.
0: Blessing lost through ignorance.
1: Blessing lost through ignorance.
0: Say spirit of wisdom.
1: Spirit of wisdom.
0: Spirit of wisdom.
1: Spirit of wisdom.
0: Every blessing that slip away from my ignorance.
1: Every blessing that slip away from my ignorance.
0: Every blessing. That slip away.
1: That slip away.
0: Through ignorance.
1: Through ignorance.
0: Wrong decision.
1: Wrong decision.
0: Or lack of understanding.
1: Or lack of understanding.
0: Let your mercy.
1: Let your mercy.
0: Recover it for me.
1: Recover it for me.
0: In the name of Jesus.
1: In the name of Jesus.
0: Hosea 4 verses. Your bumpire. Hosea suffer rather. Isra papa biara.
1: Isra papa biara.
0: E free me some coin.
1: E free me some coin.
0: Adia manye ni ye.
1: Adia manye ni ye.
0: Ene mo frasama.
1: Mi
0: ye wa papa
1: biara.
0: E ura die. Baby akodu biara.
1: Ben samra.
0: Ben samra.
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0: reme.
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0: pay
1: all.
0: Isra biara. 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
1: Amen.
0: A radin and copon fan the pan and tones. 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Receive it back.
1: I receive it.
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0: Yesterday,
1: I receive it.
0: Sensan in Jibio.
1: I receive it.
0: Atom the Sanjibio.
1: I receive it.
0: Lord of calling. Every grace connected to my divine purpose. And assignment. That has become dormant.
1: Arise and manifest again.
0: In the name of Jesus. Yes, Reverend Nyankopon said, Obi, Romans chapter 11, verse 29. Adobo meshi shobi ano pay.
1: Amen.
0: Obi mienu prosisiya.
1: Jesus.
0: Osi asafarade.
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today is the 15th day of the month, July, in the year 2026. And always remember this. You are not behind and you are not too late. God who kept you through Monday and Tuesday is still with you today. He who dwells in the secret place of the Most High shall abide under the shadow of the Almighty. So walk today with boldness, speak with purpose, and work with excellence. Your breakthrough is closer than you think. So you know, don't quit. Keep on. He is always working behind the scenes on our behalf. Or yet, Jumano, a watcher, and Tiano Pedia, oh, by an SFACU code, so sorry. Fansa so be beam. Naju, Woody, Nena, sir, 2 minutes, and Pat Nanko Ponta, which now I shall boss obey Ama, obey Ampa. And Tiano Pay, speak with purpose.

and work with excellence, God will come true for you. Good morning. Welcome to NGO 96.1. This is your NGO in the morning. And operation ya bom puni put is an opa bofo. Enche bi eko kasebo de an opa nunsi an kasebo eba. Kasebo chi a goodia comfort, edia goodia moon sembeba. Enra MC France, and your man kuyi ama, or momoni Spain, nankro for esperti. So France, the edden or Spain, tiko be kafe, but enra yes an e corner. And then England and Argentina. Argentina so kwa question old Jesse 1986. Jesse I was share at the share England and no and the I don't know, but Maukodo Quality will join us on the update here on sports and after a walk up there could be and a Ghana and come over basso. A lot to talk about, a lot to discuss. And we have a special guest in the studio. Chairman Odinuhu Kokuapia, aka Asante Maikuka, is our special guest in the studio. Good morning and welcome to Wednesday.

0: Nansia bo Angel Nanny says dot one Casafidia Sunye. Ghana is my mamma, Bibia Ochi Fibia, Yamoa Chesa, some Wakwaba, Ediba, Anopano, Shabrim Cassiaso. Anopa, Yamana Fay, Yamanan, Sampa, who do be a Babi Guyapuno, so near some of four, and so Timaji Brasson, so Croji, Dieditie, and Yasinicoso. Any free and studio Kumasi Abrepo Junction. Yadimu Amani Bobi Eba Abesumu in Ashana Susaka say Ubetieni live our affiliate stations na fe information centers ahudwa. 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Abelfun tita video no su ybecha ewa so. 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YouTube and a fe TikTok on su echo ewa ye Angel FM Kumasi. 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Air group, would the achi a wabber for this and feeding so would no comment air to honor like reading in anno now oh share said a banner for phones with me and ya cassie a muchefa a war a yet sacron 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board every a year yoku akachi abba. 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
1: So you went to share bags to your party members to consume them. The broilers were never sold. Mr. Speaker, a friend from Choco told me that I'm in your warfare. Mr. Speaker, in other words, as the minister said, they've eaten it. But they were supposed to sell. They were supposed to rear the birds and sell. And the ones that will lay eggs to sell their egg and reinvest. Mr. Speaker, now let me ask. Now that they have consumed the birds, what will become of them? What is the accountability in it? You guys are talking about accountability. So your party members who got the birds that they say they've consumed and are giving evidence to the minister, are you going to send them to Yoko? Because it is state funds, it's also amount to looting, however the amount.
0: Ano aya onu munyamfo Alexander Afenyo Marken ndo mkume wa mra shibu jefie o nanu ni nene sema hudu bi wadi etu ujwa eno no na wamana usu haa wasi enei fusu jesa hudu wa bainu edi sanku kwa nketi 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
1: it shouldn't even just talk, create the jobs. The food soldiers who fought for you at the police station, they are suffering. Homo yame, they are hungry.
2: That's right. Yes.
1: And then you are bringing here, you say they shouldn't eat the birds. They've eaten them. To be like
0: no, aye unumunyam for Alexander Afenyo Marken sama hudu bia da kwa kotuja. 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
1: Masa, in this life, eh, we are papa, edu with you. 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
4: Yo, Adishima, Messanso, Makwaba, Bina, do as a question, Koso, so what imagine brain, Matino, Kasimun, Abedusa, and Pempen. 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You're core a year, Belgium, I him crew, a year, Brussels, and so emu. I also my money bought a free hall bar, and so any say, I dare so could PM, a year, Oxy Tower, and no, a year, City Center, Bia Fabia, and no, a year, Cronum, a dare say, Eja, a toho. 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
17: We

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0: Enter and on at my cross was a friend, sir. Obert was so as a jay, and the assu now so answers a disaster, you know, and so let him your Twitter. Yet I met him for a nano pay, and will a yet to medin so now all run anything. And it has a detail to some. I just on no air court and my friends. Asen obusa question back up here now. And we're game on baby abacase, rough in where near tia. I am friends. And I said him, but obisa question, sir. And I saw roughing on our dark capacity, sir. I was say, Odi, a yes semi final game. And I'm saying, your roughisa, Omu Emu Drum, your roughisa, almost a capacity, your roughisa, almost a level, no, and some lesser omitting semi final. Ain't I a dame? And I'm Kofa El Sabatonia, Nitin Editors Ivan Batan, Esam Omedisa Kema, and on letting me across as a decision in Bioa, Nenu Council or Manitina. And no, I just a coach, no, and somebody a Twitter. Yadi MH for Sisia Maker say, final game, no, Whiskey Air Bandersan, Nemum, OS our final game, never Kosuna. Half time show, no, must say, a 30 minutes, and Omu and so ebe Yusu, and so etim jazz our half time show, no, Namia to my 9:30 me bar, made one some Adiba Twitter, and a closing ceremony in Suno, almost a year Tom Cruise, and what him, a year Laura Pausini, and what he, a year Nicola, a year Shazenga, Robbie Williams. And I feel I show speed, Omo, and I be performing a closing ceremonial, and on a betting a basua. Yeah, this is our story, you know, and you're too gentle whiskey. And look at no air to us.
1: All right, Abusia, Yatana Senana Pay live on Angel 96.1. El warm up Juma Diana said the local news. I want one of you know, yet the air mamma, I will Juma Diana. So now, yes, shall say at a free the Black Stars of Ghana former player. Your friends are Daniel Ayo Party, Abba Bontia, Watchamo, Sir Adiabaqua on my way, El Queer Football. No, I have poor facilities. Was your my way, Sabi? Yeni Stadium, Papa Bia, Yeni training pitch, Papa Bia, was a copram pram kosher, and Yamaya Basa, Yene. Your national teams and Ketuano from the 17, from under 20 to 23. Bibia and Koye, now source of production for the Black Stars. Now, one year, you obey. Now, when you're a player, set my cock about Black Stars. Now, I'm a national team, not my performing. Where your comparison, what you're such the last of Sule Ali Muntari, Samson Kadasa, one more, and Mike Wilson, the Bizono, one more generation, our Black Stars, one of the Fermo, Yena Rabi Muhammad, Yena Abat Adama, Yena Nono Daniel Opari, the Dai, you know, one more, Abat Fermo, was since our two generations were coming to Black Stars, you know, Moso Sasu Beam, Yentian Sama Brantan, and Daniel Opare, former Black Stars of Ghana player, 1:08:02.
2: We have to invest big to improve facilities, you know. And truth to be spoken, our facilities are poor. I'm not gonna sit here and pretend like because I'm a Ghanaian and I wouldn't tell the truth, you know. Our facilities are poor. The teams don't have good facilities. Our junior size, we are talking about the Starlets, the Meteors, the Satellites, and you know, I think that football, we are not taking football seriously. And it's killing the younger generations because that is where we all developed from. And these are some of the things, like, when I look at, it really hurts me because it hurt me so bad to the extent that when I see our junior teams really doing bad, the Black Stars is not able to get the players that they are supposed to get because they have to go from generation to generation, put them together, develop them so that we can have the product for the Black Stars, you know? So when you see our group and the group of Muntari and Asian that passed by, tell me, we've not seen any other group like that. You know, the day I used, I was there, Inkum was there, Harry Sinafo, the Wakasos and Ajiman Bedu, Rabiu, you know? Tell me, the Dominic Adias, where are they? You know? So I think we are playing a lot, you know? It's a joke. And when I see things like this, you know, it really makes me, like, angry to talk about it. And when you speak, they say you talk too much. But this is the truth. I'm telling them, the federation needs to do better. They need to encourage the coast teams. They need to push the money there. They need to make sure that these young ones get the facilities for them to improve. Otherwise, the Blaster is going to keep on suffering, struggling for years to come because we are not going to get the product to...
1: Daniel Oparesi, it is a joke. Ewo Kromwa, a gro crown, a mujin, o Kromwa seno, and here Kakra, what's me, Eddie Atuja, na Enra, Ewa Casablanca, the Black Queens of Ghana, enter, na Eya Women's Afcon, e Basso, Ewa Morocco, na Enra, Ghana, and Ivory Coast, and Maba, one of the boy, and the game, and the corner, na Ghana, Baba, a friend, Sharon Samson, one of Etimia, the only Gua, a separate Ghana, and all my friends, Ivory Coast, Ghana, and to us, Edin Kunimo, our ASI game, no more. Na Na kakra mensa kan se na me oruma on the 18th of I am no no 18th of July.

0: Ghana need the Super Falcons of Nigeria. Ghana and Nigeria ever another friendly game. Here we are on the 23rd of July. Ghana and Malawi also ever another friendly game. And the Kakra bet me a Kosoa. Yet the air tomorrow, na coach of France came last Bioko Green. Ababantia Ochemoso no, and the coach Adama Black Queen's team no, was some target. And he said, top four no, Gomo ever to me a qualify. Oh, Waf Kona, ever to me a Kosono, or more qualify for top four we are. O qualify. A guarantee automatic qualification. So we bet me a qualify for World Cup. No, yen ten sama coach. I be okay. Can run your coach. Edma air Black Queens. No, it's with the
1: 1.5 years ago, I said my expectation is to bring back Ghana to a top four team in Africa. If we do that, I'm pretty sure that we sooner or later will win. Top four is going to give us the qualification for the World Cup, so that's going to be huge. It's not going to be easy, but we're going to do everything we can to start with to make the top four. And if you are top four, let's push for the gold. It's a possibility.
0: And here, Kakra coach, friends, I came last. Be your kickering. Gonna eat to me at the 2 jar. Yet the air to my Jimadian or so. Now, you're Roman out the Black Sass proper. I your youth, I am sports and recreation minister. Honorable Kofi Idi Adams was also a member of parliament. At my addition, what boom constituency about one time. What's the more? Said Black Sass a modern cowboy. Oh, 2026 FIFA World Cup. No Black Sass performance. No XCD the brim. Idea friends expectation was in your man. Anymore, and free Ghana team, no, when we eat me AM and a broso, Nemo, your preparation, and in your one to be an uncle Nemo, we'll put 18 about Sientia and Sama, open air furnace, and all Ayoko Idi Adams, and all, one of 8 minutes.
2: I should say so that they did quite well. Not necessarily my expectation. I expected us to have gone further than we did, but our loss against Colombia, and before the game, I had all hopes that we were going to do something great. Unfortunately, we suffered some jolt very early. Our key defense.
0: And Kakra Panini Tina Eddie Ayam Honorable Kofi Idi Adams Wano, Ayam Minister for Sports and Recreation, it's me, Eddie Atuja de Tumanomo, Aya Jimadiano so was also at Twas Edin Como, Yabisan Sa coach or Tuado Mopamuno, na Pamo Mopamu to Adono, Margaret and Matanasi Anumuhoda, Sa Mopam or Tuado, Sadabi, Yanu and Wudasi Pamu Tuado, na Osha coach and Fanasa, and Aya Carlos Kirosha Modum Boboyana, Yanu and Wudasi Pamu Tuado.
2: No, but if you look at the losses that we were suffering in all your friendlies post the qualifications, you just couldn't trust only in God that Nyamibeye. Then it means that we're going to the World Cup with just Nyamibeye.
3: So no regrets with.
2: No, I don't think so. I don't think so at all. If you watch the strategy of the new coach Carlos, and you looked at our friendlies that we came against the Wales, and our performance against Panama, and our performance against England, and even against the Croatia, you could see clearly that given much more time, a lot more could have been
3: played. It was simply defensive. It packed the bus.
2: Well, it's also part of...
3: We couldn't...
0: Near Kakra, Honorable Kofi, Idi Adams, Saddle Tucha, Edifa, Pamo, Pam, Otuado, Ekofa, Carlos Kirosh, Etim, Edibayanom, yes, sir, Twasso, Honorable Sawyer, was a Ghana talent in our talent, pa, Nemo, Osha Niama, Antimiankoye, Amfama Ghana, Timno, our Afano, a walk up, no, Kosuna, at the limited time, one coach, a friend, so, or no, Carlos Kirosh, Baya, went to any farm prepared boys, no, now Osha, the lives of Marvin Sana Animo, Wamo, a Bono, Moko Bono tournament, no, near game against my friends, Colombia, Marvin. Vincent, I free, you know, I pray free game, you know, I idea, and me, I'm waiting, and Tien Sama, co, you know, I am minister, Kofi Adams, Eritrea.
2: Well, Evans, let's admit that talent we have, but the preparation towards this tournament wasn't the best of situation. Of course, we had challenges with the technical side, and many of us spoke about it. Many were those who were calling for a possible early decision in terms of who really manages our national team. Admittedly, we took a decision, but the decision was taken a bit late. That did not offer the coach.
0: and Kakra, and our Pania friends, Kofi Idi Adams, one of our sports and recreation minister, it's attitude, Jade Tumano, Nayako, and Ghana Women's Premier League, and Asoya, and Raka Kramen Saka, and a Sada Ghana Football Association, Opania friends, Cat Edmund Simon Okrako, one in Penny Fortima secure sponsorship deal, it's Eddie Free Godfields Ghana, and Sabre Godfields Ghana, no, one of our sponsor, Ghana Women's Premier League, now, Yadi Eltuman, our Jamadian, so, not me wrong, our Vision FC, Omo Ona, your friend is Mr. Osakre, one of chief, I am Nono, I am chief of staff, our the Ghana Football Association, Enra, Kakram and Saka, and after Sir Coach, your friend is Nana Kwakudia, one of 8 minute Vision FC, a party was now Sabre and Montenegro, upon the Montenegro knee, Nedin at the Pedrak, a Jaredic. Padrak, I had Jared Ditch now, Sabre Wano, and a Babakochi, a Vision FC Tim Enra, Accra International Airport, no, and Panifu Eko Kosiano, no Mushiano Dinkomo, Ebi Sabisano, question about Kumiano, RFI League, no, Emani Dinkomo, the five Vision FC, opening in some more Kaya, and as a coach, I have for Obano, was so dire, some so avoided relegation, yeah, Yentia, some coach, and a dinner, and a Padrak, it's me at the Tudra.
4: Yeah, of course, because my friend was Nebo Ishakapur, and he was leading Medeama, and of course I follow him. Why I know clubs in Ghana who are good clubs, who are weaker clubs, and you know I know how it worked. Also from last season, I followed the league, and I know Medeama was the strongest. I saw the matches and was really tough, especially against the Nations. But I think they had a good season, not bad season. 47 points. It's good for the club who has a debut in Premier League. That's we need to have a good preparation to make physical part, tactical part, technical.
0: Ania Kakra coach Franca Pedrak Jaradich, one of 8 minute 2 Yet the Eltuman, our Jamadian also, now Kakram and Sakanaso called Tanzania, one a Liga, a corner, you know, watch a Tanzania League, now team of the season, former Krobia Kumasi Asante Koroko, on one left back, Franca Imoro Ibrahim, one 8 minute Romo, our 8 team of the season, our Tanzania, into another one home, one of 2 goals, 7 assists, our Tanzania League, Rima, Yadim Eddie Atuanamo, now Mirom Medasujana, Krobia Kumasi Asante Koroka, sir, Abranti. First, a cloudy shooting bote on Esinaka, Erma Clava, France, young apostles now near Menseca, NSA, Korokotimo, and so I shall see Mutin Como, Sabrantia, France, a cloudy shooting bote, Womansa, Ebet Miacano, Etim Edia Fris, a club, France, young apostles, now Bissinaka, Erma Clubia, Kumase, Asante, Korokofa, Yanche, Nayan Copno, Cassia, Sona, Yamfa, AFP 7
5: Fence. Yes, yes, see, from 9:30, Ebeba. Na and some are can you do want some Eddie Ababa to Jamie Piasu et me across tea? Angel in the morning, Ababa Twasso, Angel in the morning, Ababa Twasso, Nebbi Piasu et me across Kamana. Young wish a birthday na yen yen yen co. Young wish a birthday, Sina. Yen sorry, Enco. Na happy birthday, Enco Eddie Ama, Buama Prempe Oliver, Buama Prempe Oliver. Or your physician assistant, Dema Kukofu General Hospital. Kusia Frima, our Genesis Radio, and I say, Yanfa Bevdi, and my Osina Minshaw, na Onyo Kese, na Omosi Kabibri, na Diwipia, and so M. Kosukama, and Fa Emao. 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A.K.A. 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Ene da from tinyami admo china. And then I watched it down El Kosu, Ewa Santemampo, New Town, Ewa Nadauruma Street, wa. and an hour to Dan because Timmy and Kunkuja, Mr. Charles T. MAP Asuno, and Timmy and Koso. Whiskey.
0: Quality, and I pay Menko di Jama, Namencia, Honorable Sedu Yusuf Dauda, Dodona Friends, Honorable Salvation. Manyan and TSL Monita Show and Nano
5: Honorable Salvation.
0: Honorable Salvation.
5: Salvation.
0: Yes, Salvation. Menciano Nano Pay.
5: Yeah.
0: Or Per Constituency, a chairman for the NDC.
5: Our Safano
0: South East. Yes.
5: Or a fantastic Safano South East.
0: A Dijamani, Mancan so quite more.
5: Momentuman,
0: yes.
5: Ofa call a Tepanicania. A Chilinciane, Honumna.
0: See, Yanko Ponciano. Now, we are very fantastic, man.
5: Oh, yeah,
0: very fantastic.
6: We are very fantastic. And so, me no much as an amuse and yemen and queen.
5: Football no sign.
6: Football no say a Daniana.
5: Yeah, because
6: Nra, dear refino, boom one amuse and queen.
0: Don't be a Morocco, we ride them before the
6: end queen.
5: Don't be a Morocco, and we be a spin for say
6: football sanity.
5: PNYF,
6: I say a bonny bush.
5: Yeah. Omode France aye triapia ene tria o mano because 11 matches are oma bono emu makuma kuma enu pe ena France etimi ashe Spain and sana o say and as a science ni nyina chere because football no say ukase brakwa mu yi sana mane firme
6: nyeye
5: because before the tournament the science ebe ko say be a team we na beje team we na beje and ampa ye be we na tell to call. Be 2025 and now 22 early this year. You know, my friend been near Kasana no Kase. Oh, numbers in terms of numerologists, numbers now. Any science name them you now. Argentina bet me a saba. Ababe just a tournament to him. Asamo no beer and no catcher.
6: Yeah.
5: So Argentina bet me a saba ababeje.
6: Prediction. Monsa new padu do na.
5: Yes.
6: ASR prediction about the Argentina
5: because over almost over the color gold and the color blue now. Yeah, no, any numbers in a way. You know, I said,
6: your 2026
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6: Argentina. Kokachi FIFA so omo peso omo she they are wages
5: that black jersey
6: that black
5: black jersey
6: ha eno na omo she 1986 obekaya
5: omo she
6: omo she England 2-1
5: and at the last time Musa show I think 96 or so 94 so Musa she
6: the same thing ha anti crowfo gidi se e bi Argentina for no e wo bi a omo gidi se wo sa jersey no anti ne omo she no. Because omo share you know omo share 2-1 omo koso koje World Cup no sa match 1986 omo ni England there no and Maradona the hand of God
5: yes
6: and osan so share the goal of the century no enti enkrofo gidi say Jesse no wo bibi a ewo Argentina for so ah omo share what say timi di bibi ba enti
5: and
6: ehwe ni mu
5: we Spain so a omo do final na there are certain things be no so e call the match Spain because EA Sports, no me buwa unti min doubt it because 2022.
6: Angel.
5: Na me na me kosi na me I think na me bad juma. Ene mi nyam notification say EA Sports are predicting Argentina to win 2022 World Cup. Two masa ya o masa mom no mu EA Sports for me win. E buy an Argentina aje. And e hona me kwako ready say since 2010, omanya every prediction right. Onso mu no. Omu you saw TV games, omu say omu ye TV games. Omu you see na omu ye e ko omu fast omu ya kobo final into I say omu some bibi o ha omo predict ya I bebe. And this year, yes, ye be started tournament na na me kohwe. Me kwe no msi spin am say aka.
8: Ambezaji.
5: Me komi me hu say omo predict Spain na na me say aka. Because omo prediction no eya na since 2010 a 100% accurate.
6: Yeah.
5: And this time born na Spain e born. Said ye can franchise ye na bi obi enis obi betima che France tie. Ba football no sanity. Ba born na Spain e born. Bra kwame. Sa die na AC no. One ha.
6: Ebetimi abem.
5: Spain ebetimi agen
6: Spain.
5: Another idea saw and say before the final, two semi-final games, you know, teams makuma ku 5 and about Tuesday. She said they know see you know. Emu 4 at Tuaso Kokwaje. Do be winning the Tuesday no at Tuaso Kokwaje. World Cup no.
6: Yeah.
5: Nti sa no ma we nyina no. Untimi nyim free. Football nim ewom. Nti no me hu Spain no. Ana mu se ade ne de. Ebetimi aka. France no be bia no na de France ba. Conversation him. I just say, Bia, Abia, soft will be to baby, or Monsono, I told I knew Biano, move pretty tepem.
6: Okay. So, yeah, 1986,
5: 1996,
6: 2026.
5: England and so will be
6: due. Spain, so the Uno be ascending a man, say, La Mia man, so 19 years.
5: Yes, and right.
6: Anna was a 19 JC. Anna, World Cup financing, and so a 19th July.
5: And Romubusano, before game, no Busan say Ciciano, numbers, Uji numbers, because who are 19 years, who say Jason number 19, who sa ever born on the 19th. That is 19th, no, a three numbers. Three numbers, no, so no, a the third timer, na Osia France national team. No.
6: Yeah.
5: Into a J numbers, do I say no numbers, or Yini?
6: Only numbers,
5: or so no, Yin numbers.
6: Lami Yamas, only numbers.
5: Ewo, before the game, press conference, so Centurion Bibusan, no, so Yin numbers, Nini. But on the move, did you say, Omeshe France are qualified and hoping say, if you meet me at tournament on Ankas and at this time, no tournament to no so. Lamin, the near name say, Bia, or this pay a babeno. This season, no, and at this year,
6: it because of Sabia when you couldn't,
5: yes, no, but on Ankas and Oprah before the tournament in Tin, Unchedan is our rhythm. In Tunchedan, who Lamin who came this year. Player all ball spin power a Rodri. And Spain a lucky say Omina Rodri fully fit before the tournament. Because Euros in a course, you know. And you're not and a moment 2024 Euros.
6: Okay.
5: And at this time, what's saying you're former? All your games are all born now. You started a tournament. Who say game back? Why you're more? Rodri now last year, no man could you were prafin when you're a red team back.
6: Yeah.
5: And the mother front now and pay. What's it about Tom? Cotomana?
6: I don't know.
8: Barofa.
5: Barondo, no, so they said it.
8: A crew on a buoy fee. Yemia, yenyaman for the Eneca. Operica, same beyond a pewty voices and a boy. Never. Kofi Adams.
6: In Mada
8: Kofi Adams. Why not catch it and say? Oh, no, never saw quite answer questions, Nenra. When Mr. Evans in coming to
6: answer. Or your minister.
8: No. The GFA has a communication director.
6: On the service, say, baby, I ban GFA for a fair normal to be boom content to on granted. I interview no. But minister, the did media action and sa GFA, a fair no obeying and crater 70. Don't expect GFA so my ban CCA no or more my answers.
8: The tactical questions on the field, you are not in the right place to answer those questions.
6: No, the minister is in charge of the ministry. So let's allow them. GFA, I think, say, or more prepare. They will come and face us. Yeah, they have questions about my woman. They have to answer. Minister, so
5: Antonio Parliament.
6: Because he said,
5: also answer that question. Let's say, what they all say. Every phone in your reading two babies, two babies,
6: and for Parliament.
5: Yes,
8: and I also appear before the Parliament to answer questions concerning ticketing and some. And you on Crawford for America near Fafon near Fra and Crawford to ticket to America. You better be more Macas.
5: I'm not coming in mean far. Yes, ticket in a bit to me. The last time now, ye didn't come up. I say, Jeff, a ticket now, you see you, Modiano. Jeff, a ticket in a buy. Near him say, FIFA eto a bow or Capono because, oh, say, your member supporters be all modis team net yache. And for South Wano, or say, your bomb. ticket na $60. $60. Awo munchema die house supporters are in my country no. But do me no more ton $500. A ticket for $500, $700.
6: Okay.
8: And I pay I know,
6: sir, or the explanation be by listening to the interview and Roy. And I know, sir, by 9:30 Fabrice, don't crucial somebody. No,
5: yeah, on the
6: yes, yes, and TDA boss who be an unim ticket 70 at the so I know, sir, by 9:30 no, Motanasia. Nin semino de ababe to dwa about the ticket in woman ma womu be the sponsors near the adinin ano. Mobema.
8: So I expect honorable Afenyo Martin to put him on his toes when he appears before the house.
6: Okay.
8: Yes.
6: All right. Mami na mwasi. Now mean discharge mo. Na infancy. Felix Boache Ajimai. Quality. And Afinsu Sports Whisked. And our more the warm-up sports at the Ebrey, you
8: know. I'm for a
6: and you almost say, we whiskey, read out here.
8: If you are in a demo, I mean, I'm making it. What's it?
6: No whiskey, no one wants to sign it. Into that's a whiskey day, and
5: almost you need 20 whiskey. I'm not making
8: it.
5: I said, why?
6: What's now? Give up and see. Come there, but do no. I no one knows who more bread. I can't catch the bear man. I won't transfer home a cross. Give up and see. Come there, but do no. So I'm fans who no one quiet the all yano pay no. Come there, but do no. And then there be a me come and say, we are sinning in and be a woo ye be an and pay Eddie. Bibi a wuyi bi apa chusu se unko ajuma obeda na oda ha unko ajuma onye bibi a edin obitimi ka so o matena fi a che no pie no abenante nante abontin kakren ti se wuti fi ekura na onye ajuma no edin ene se wo sori anope ye nsu otoi na okwa ajuma no nso edin enti wo se otusu mu baako de o hard na ebeboa wo no enti choose your heart.
9: Yes, your heart will choose you.
6: Yes, your heart will choose you anyway. Then what about could choose you? They have a bedroom room. Now you must say no. Run to bring you. When to me, I need to also call you. No, cook bring.
9: Very true.
6: To a nini pa bako kranso no. That's why ye. Say you may be a beer.
9: Run to you. Then
6: run to you. And cause and come. So choose your heart. Or your heart will choose you this morning. Say good morning.
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9: Kwame, yami ada Roma. 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
6: Yami adum.
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6: and it is you know I where in your fit
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9: so e fa
6: from the other two man
9: onye kama wo ya brand take kama
6: omo the other two
10: be se na wa war re mi se nka bibia
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6: wa sha se didi
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10: ya sore me ho ye pa Mr. Kingsford Bedu
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10: wo no yire ntiri bo an deka class wo no yire no wa busu nyina ye mo wa che kwano sro nkoso
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10: local secretary church of Pentecost pankro no central wo so no yire ho fa engineer ni agro kra
6: okay
10: anope we say Very, thank you.
6: Okay, and I want to papa. And then she asked what I love you.
9: Wow. Yeah, you knew your baba.
6: Yeah, you knew your baba.
9: Mammy, also,
6: yeah, Dina. Mammy, also, and Ti baby, oh, baby, oh, Biano. Debbie, your man, a happy
10: birthday.
6: Birthday, Uncle Ponchran, papa, partner on canoe.
10: Sa papa papa
6: more or yet to say mommy.
10: Eh, aso de.
6: Ah, oh wow, timi fro.
10: Fro so be didi.
6: Timi an onu aduan no se. 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
6: Ye de nyamia si.
11: Me story.
6: Nee.
11: If you hear.
6: Ayi, nye enkukon kete. 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
11: se. Yes, yes, yes.
6: Aha,
11: yes.
6: Ne, me hun se mse, major newspapers, no. Dudu na kan enwase ma bada. 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
11: Program
6: se, ye sustainable. 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Edosu, nti ye nwe se yenyan kasa locally. You bet me a produce you as in, you bet me a boama sove, sadia no amaya na ti. May no be this answer, no
11: matter, Matia.
6: I was say, but another would do our da. My am wish you a happy birthday. Okay, so elder prince who should say light issue, no, I resolve ya ma onti. The easy do for us, so my resolve a issue, no, at the amamo. And then I would do our da, my am happy birthday, a line, no, a 0536 83699 That is our line. Happy birthday to our lovely son Junior Casey. I say may you grow and become useful to your family and the world. And this one is coming from Temple GH. And I say, yeah, we show happy birthday. Inti, minim, okay, yen try, say, beat me, I go back, and then kayare, say, okay, inti, and then a birthday. So happy birthday to our lovely son, Junior Casey. Okay, so happy birthday to you. We a free Temple GH NSCN we show happy birthday. So happy birthday to you, Junior, and enjoy your day. Happy birthday to Asare Sandra, a police officer at Asokore Mampon District. Or say may this new year bring you safety, peace, and peace at home. We a free Ernest NSCN we show happy birthday. So safety, peace, and joy. And I actually share the amount of now pay with you out there. So, Asare Sandra, police officer at Asokore Mampon District. And now I would happy birthday to you from Ernest. Happy birthday to Miss Eva Sapon, a nurse pharmacist. 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
6: Create a unique personality as special as you are. 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So, Miss Eva Sapon. 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Happy birthday to you from the rest of the family. I say, yen wish you all the best. Sanso Ena. Nenso ye Mrs. Viviana Ba Yeboa.
10: Hey.
6: Neyo Awada.
10: Mi huna chariyo.
6: Adie pena chumesiwa mensa.
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6: Eneye na wole.
10: Oh, Viviana. Oh, Viviana. What is anyume? Oh, Viviana. Thank you, Viviana. Thank you. Hey, mi huna chari pa.
6: Hey. Is your over tema?
10: Hey, Tama. Community 5 and now community 6. Ano ya anima. What have you think? Kramiti anima.
9: Anima, anima, anima.
10: What a anima.
6: You
10: Bruno, Bruno he anima.
6: Okay. Uh-huh. Me say Nima, but me
10: tell you. Ah, wane ne, ni ya ubo di.
6: Nima.
10: Aha.
6: Okay.
10: Me mi nisaba kana Nima.
6: Nima.
10: Ah, me kontrola ni exams. I
6: don't know mampeni.
10: Anima.
9: Who control exams?
10: Aye.
9: Ena sabro no ni bem. Ena
10: sabro anima. Bruno bani mi yane anima. Nti.
9: University exams na utwe na na said there.
10: Ah, university there.
9: Tama na ye music and dance no. Life skills. Onya ya we see you nearby happy birthday. Yes, nyami sa na papa
6: or your sister or everything too.
9: Yes,
6: so you wishing all the best.
9: All the best. Na ene eye inu aba Daniela so birthday. Yes, Daniela Jachibia Eji wo Tech Hospital na saso kwa Soro Gates Baptist Church. Na the colleagues are oni omo wo adwuma mu ni omo ni omo wa sorry omo wo the ushering department of Gates Baptist amakum nya so Siano pay omo wishing no the very best. Happy, happy birthday to you, Sister Daniela. Nyaminsha papa na budi bibia to nima umo bona unsum. Na onye ne sa pepe pe ma onye wo pe ni mum se de rade na ape no. Onye ma kama kama kama. 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Na ene officer PWLCPL or Hene Apia Doreen Dolly.
6: Wow.
9: Yes, and Sister Doreen Ebet De or Swami District under the Ghana Police Service.
6: Okay.
9: Yes, Swami District. And Inuaba Doreen Dolly Apia ne Bet De. Na of a PV John Tob Watson Datsun. Say Ujinanechi in this celebration. I say, and birthday, no, come in. I don't know. Yes, oh, here, no, for me, and a tie. Oh, said, no, I said, no, I can't see any. And there's an obey, and no, dear, Gina, please, woman, a cheat now, or muddy birthday, and come, come, come. And he says, happy, happy birthday, Yami Shrau. Now, Oma, Ninshrano, and Koswa, and Yaka say, Ewo. So, and to be answer, would you be birthday, when you will be a man, and our mama, young Rishon. Said them tie cano. Happy birthday to you.
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10: Sa, pepe pepe.
6: Enesi ye nkasa asem nenchiro.
10: Do the two.
6: Bills microcredit says who here si cancel because I no pay the bia the American be able you he use only scar.
10: What's
6: the bia can be you he
10: poor no friend he any ni
6: ayo only scar. Obi ye bi bia nya he kura na you he ti no pay ma men come for bills microcredit amount say who here si card they are they start business and na e bia oni e bia be caport a we say otime clear ne no ochine ye and na o business na wo ye na drew baby a we say we san so inject more cash odi sika bebre ewura man ye kama wo hia bills microcredit almost say all you need is your Ghana card bills microcredit wa hasa obi time aboa wo ne ye startup fund sika odi she business a say and na say wo hia working capital na emergency cash bi wo achiro pa wo hia sika ni manimu ye ya call us 0596-920-833 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CCA, now be sent to me more, and soon to me, because he can't to Behame nu mi nu pa. 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Ye mwamu best travel agency of the year 2024 wa Ashanti region. 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Bibia. 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Just before Sufu line. 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Ko www.ujimat.com. 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Miracle arrest 50 million bail granted, and then a focus 6 MPP chairmanship on unity reconciliation ticket. Miracles arrest 50 million bill. The inside story. Iyoko Rambo style arrest threatens democracy, according to Afeno Markin. And to the informal newspaper, teacher shortage hit 1 in 5 districts. Poultry Farmers Association angry with government over Nkoko. Inkiti nkiti. Mahama Baumia Mon Yana. Mahama Tetem Agenda. Flapstar House cracks. MPP wants NDC appointees. Says 2028 will change everything. Galamsey threatens Ghana's cocoa future. And to the Ghanaian publisher newspaper, a focus mission. Unite party. Win 2028. Gold Board commits 8.4 million Ghana cedis to fix water system. Ochihini pays tribute to Yana Abubakar II. I worry for NDC appointees. Awuku warns. The custodian newspaper tension mounts in NDC over Mohammed's third term saga. Afoko launches chairmanship bid, promise to unite MPP. Impulsive Yoko blasted over cruel and oppressive bail condition. Gold board to fix 3 Ghana Water Limited plants with 8.4 million Ghana cedis, and Atoforsen presents media budget on July 23rd to the Daily Satellite newspaper. Miracles arrest minority churches attorney general. Yoko accused for human rights abuses. Don't do politics with nation's capital relocation, CAC chairman Ghana warns. And to the Daily Graphic newspaper, graphic employee assaulted by Nungwa police officer. Raw rubber exports ban shoot up purchases. And to the Supreme Court halt GN savings and loans license restoration. Minority seek answers over Iyoko arrest. Public land rezoning requires parliamentary approval, according to LogSac. And to the Source newspaper, Mohammed's third term bid inspiring arrest of opponents, according to COSI. 24-hour economy, no resource after 650 billion 2-year budget approval, according to Kwadwo Opon Nkrumah, Defense Ministry, Zoom Lion partner for Defense Ministry and Zoom Lion partner for post-flood cleanup. World Bank, Ghana's energy sector being poorly managed, according to the World Bank report. And we hear some of the stories, APA and the ANOPE, said it, Meka, and say, Yaunimako, Ewa Hanana, Mansoko, and so Ewa Hasi, and the Honorable Maswell Ufusu Bwachi, and so Ababes Rinti, quickly, Yungrem, Nafi, Yamonkomo.
9: And get a kwa misa se bobo su yi emu bako o kako ko hon en semu e wumu. 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

0: But also, what promising me say, oh, incentivize me.
1: Yeah.
0: Say, be a be shaming cry. Now, what's I we about by country, Mrs. Sikana Ama? What do you expect from the teacher?
1: Mm-hmm.
0: And a mommy and son keep you. There is a deficit of over 90,000 teachers in our classroom. Mm. There was a deficit of over 90,000. And nothing about we buy our council for a teacher for 50,000. Or Harana Idrusu. That's what we for Nipa 50,000. 50,000 because of our presidential election in Tino. At why and who say, wow, we be Tiani be on my own succeed. What I say? They say, as we speak, on say, Ura Harana and Hochrenipa. When him say, a kind of say, get fund. I was saying, Keshe, Ministry of Education, I say. But they say, get fun. Penny the power down on taking instructions from Ora Harina Idrusu or your minister, and today be an toqua. Ato I elevating, I'm nice one in a dinkita home direct. Same way, teachers 50,000 in year, no amount financial clearance, but who may go any mass, what do you train? So on our pro, one quay announcement. One amount home quay announcement, say, over 50,000. We be on my clearance for 7,000. But just 7,000, no crown, what in one's in view? Brakwa mi edi nkomo.
2: Omugusu ye ho ari nyi.
0: Enkwa pembre ben.
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0: Ebre ben.
2: Omubewi omuwi a obete.
1: But said the whole can. Said the by adu watch. Wa maintain say ono de wo hunu say ye wo deficit bia e wo ho.
0: No, woni edu watch hwe ni say. In fact ye wo deficit. Ye wo deficit in the sense say oba bibi ti say ye no ma ye wo kuro mu na. Yes, and then also bi mu ye subject teaching. What ya say? But your Krobi or Honoma from primary to JHS.
1: Yeah.
0: Teacher for a Wohon in Nufo.
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2: 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now onya member so onya member or a farmer
1: or a
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1: Dramani Mahama general secretary of the party
2: that we
1: say omo a e pushi for third term nyina na omo ye omo ye hypocrite
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1: 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What is
0: it? Ujiri se nunti na enni hu kwansi discuss
1: because yeah, the first time Mahama first time I don't know yeah. Apart from Dumsu I dey mu for 4 years. And then President Mahama yeah confirm a omu 2 year o Mahama. Jida Isofutun. Krono e call so first for the first 4 years Mahama. And then why yeah. Uni made ya President Mahama yeah in the first 4 years na ka chere me. Ni so called day free day school day students also were you home free and okra went to akwara ba akokra sika no the free office and then Mahama here in the first 4 years ni GDP nene nam 3% forest reserve nene nam say 4.8 billion it is then Mahama here first 4 years and yeah we also were betting if you was you and the lessons into Yemana Kenya Ghana for say okay mummy and tiny where a beer. Yade President Mahama baaye. Me pacho ne nyoma waka so obeye nyina ne flagship programs no. Me pacho munche me mudie watimi aye. Ene na watimi aye ntia I was say be waste your time. E be discuss it term. Ano de enfant to baby. I believe say you were serious issues to discuss. Na mo ka bibi about kokon kete.
0: What time can me be can say kokon kete kete has started.
1: E ye failure. I told you. E da mobile launch and I'm ka say kokon kete kete ne will fail. Na me nkasa from the point of say me a prophet but me kasa from the angle say me a practitioner and na say me kasa me a poultry farmer I mean that business it is a who say ade ani be failure obi anka nkyrew ba kwa me o say me ka cho say enkokon kitin na aban se wo ye no o say e wa mu afa no mi no me kasa the second one now om so me de be ma anchor farmers be no about 8 farms no and no dey betimi succeed because o dey ma farmers are more experience yeah. 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
0: ujite waste of money resources.
1: 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The purpose no nya se ya de nkoko na e ma se ya mawi o the purpose ni se ya de create employment. 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
1: 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A cook one was a woman who go more number one. Oberman vaccine a friend HB1. Oberman, okay, in no particular order. Oberman Lasota. Obey the way men know when I be my antibiotics. When I be war foul pox. When I be one new cavac. And yes, simple. When cross all my liver tonic. When I also all my vitamins. Even them cook one cry, buona wayeno. A buono cry, why any saying? Onse Yesu sano anase se yenim yetimi bobuo ni cover ho nyina enkokko ni hia mframa wo se mframa fa buo no wonim se akokko no kra buo no wodam no se me Mochi tape, na me head down week, say, I met him at your uncle, do all see a doom. Omu here a minimum requirement of 2 square feet, a cocoa bar could be a. Me patcha what I say. A cocoa bar could be another bay space, you know. Minimum, it be the quote 2.5 square feet, it be the quote 3 square feet. What I say. Eti nyesa wo sore ya se aban no abatu agumu no training nothing
0: no senka o ma e de e ma o 50-50 no senki e training wo mo e de to o mo nu hu ni se ye de ma mo so o mo nyen
1: no
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0: dodo na
1: yes dodo na wu
0: eno
1: 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So I wasn't surprised. Same minister nese. 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But that was not the purpose. 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
0: And a bin mook complain, said your kind, bin mook, who has a video here, that's here. Nay, complain, he said, this old Unesi came to feed in the and fair man, and he
1: now what was the promise? The promise was, sir, it's a kind of grant. Sir, a Brian Bema will feed, and your individual and also could to feed. Me boy, catch them.
0: A Brian Bema will feed.
1: A Brian Bema will feed, and he feed nowhere.
0: The best show I could do.
1: Debbie, a Brian so Bema will feed, copying point of lay, and answer copying maturity. It feed in the way. You see, I'm on my young yana acquaintance because I do a more yoko yan in your main. Yeah, Miss Yamaya, madam. Now NPP by power near Bayam Yoko Bosa. In fact, Nipa obey me technical advisor, a remonacha. Or none of my friends own to me for NDC ni BA, betching ni BM. No, my busa said, Raymond, I cry dinner by your money bill saying. Because I know our experience will be like a sim. Only a bit too me for. What I say? Imagine my foot to any BBF, you know. Near, oh, Raymond, tell the Oyan and Ran, Yan Yan day. What I say? No one, no, I tell me, Quiano. They should have it at the back of their mind, say, do I'm we a piano? I tell more Hotchner.
0: Because you are my name, you say 344.9 million.
1: Yes, yes, see, yeah, man, Kukono, near Sir provided Adrianiaka home. 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
3: 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Best slogan was a me tram Brighton. Chale also child Brighton. A jabba kwami a free year and a jabba jewel was an country or say. A sabia sabia son seven yard to be awo. 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Brassica coco. Near man by your mofraba di any odia betunukum. 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Watch papa be sick a coco, dear. 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Was a Maya Toma papa be Toma or Cassa. And nina will be ye sick a coco, dear to papa. Now for to wassen, now or more quanus roncoso. Was all damon renge pa ya ho papa udi sinema. 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
2: 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Now, I'm Mampany for your mother by now. 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
2: 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why be a good deal.
0: Almost
2: a hard day, papa.
0: Now, I say, a whole central regional chairman, Edema NDC, who is a professor, why a Leonard, Eddie and Crawford, him together with the MC, a rural radio station. Say, because of, say, radio for no Casemuntino,
2: and the board, so
0: a copa pan Crawfordsum, and your uncle outside to radio station to two up noon, this a four good bottom. Regional chairman of a party, MC, what he wants him.
2: I've been to you. Make sure you see. Said the one guy and say, you, oh, so I said, you, you, you, you, you, you, you, you, you, you,
0: you, you, you, you, you, you, you, you, you, you, you, you, you, you, you, you, you, you, you, you, you, you, you, you, you, you, you, you, atumu disafo gunbotum ko
2: because of our power
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2: 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Sapanano. 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Pem, eh, your choir, I say, the show Nicamuno, sir, eh, I can say crayon. Any an alcoware day, sir, and mamma ni be a when they or mon power and once a matis or moreno. If you should move you, be a yen or say,
3: and
2: I or mutted you, and say, Susha,
3: into a man in Brasil.
2: Uncle Warrior, the soul being who says, it's why I know so, and they are ready and any new.
3: Dabby,
2: and Yajuma, almost Anna, Omania day.
3: So would do any chair, Doctor Tam Dasso. Now, what pajam demon, number creeping. Yea, ya bedoba consulting room, baby, and bedoba dispensary. No, I bet you were drew. Umpay and up and mecca. No, Yanis, I will enter boot to a babu's swagum. Do.
2: Thank you. Thank you.
3: Aha.
2: Juma Nessi. Anya no kwa na Dr. Time da so your stroke e how this year diabetes and e how noa ni nyina no nyame adom de duro o de beka no ama bibia aye kama sanso ene ba no lab services a low sperm count infertility sexual weakness prostate ni nyina nyame adom o duro a o de beka o de she no ama na ni agye number ni 0244-77-4282.
3: 0244-77-4282. 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I want you at Tenga Junction. 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Bebeni Fidelity Bango. I hear sign so. Benny Chana more bedi and inje. 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Bey Abrosane Bakum. Bebeni Kumuman Rab Bank. I want you number in Yaha. 0245-74-9199. 0245-749199. I am number Bansuni 0538-0538-33-3937.
2: Where you are
3: free?
2: Nana Ben Casa Quanus from Gusso. So, World Cup, you go to the match. I'm in England. One more, any old Munia, Argentina,
3: Argentina for
2: Betty. It's a heavenly Beherno.
3: A cedar restaurant,
2: that's it.
3: Yes, running in Anna, Yetra Yanu Supele,
2: thank you.
3: And Timisro, a bayano, a wet gauge, you know. Once a baby, and as someone did a semi, Ubayan and Lies, ah, one Tiasia. So, Boso Buna Pradia Faruco cedar. Would you juguru see Jimmyanene, a chicken wins, he be by and a comma, the near my appetite home. All we worry, you know, about son of I am married. What can I? You will pay an ash or can any walk a boy, you man, to me and for your intro. By Yakuma say, ya 106 or for Lukrugu Avenue, she also. Cause I did see you, can be a bayon. Honey, see that for bayer. For pork passage, all interested person can be called. Anna enquiries, reservations, reservation enquiries.
2: Thank you.
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3: restaurant where much scams alive.
2: Thank you. Sabo, honey, you're going to have a bro for now. Can you say, honey, you're going
3: where every much scams alive.
2: Thank you.
3: Anna, I leave. Because Alivo.
2: Aliva.
3: Where every match comes Aliv. A-L-I-V.
2: Any Aliva, ba.
3: Aliv.
2: Thank you very
3: much. Any Aliva.
2: Any Aliva. Any Aliva. Any Aliva. It's also brother. Never hear much.
3: Yeah, never hear much.
2: Na promo so because auto drinks me and son. Henneken. And our Guinness. Auto three bottles. Sir. No match one bottle. And I predict a win. So air course.
3: Ah, back.
2: It's in a match. No, uti me predict. Say be Argentina. Ebe win. Obe se sobe se se. Na ebe mwa.
3: Sir.
2: Mbe chwa de. Ye Sida restaurant. Honorable Maxwell, there's BB about employment and unemployment in Wasama, I can't hear me. And now, oh, can't go get and get yourself. Certain intention also, and can eboa, I'm a jumasam, Ejina Brane. One cas outside, yeah, you can BB to say employment in Wasam. Last time, Mitio Uncomubi, ah, now me re said, I will come on your man. Baby, a genus is here, say, I can't a juma teach you say, a monk of when you're juma. Where do you stand?
1: Maybe I don't stand anywhere. John Mahama ne be shebo. Eno ba yin so mpa cho say Ghana Statistical Service somewhat your monka. Om si youth and unemployment akwagina sen. Ba kwa mi busa. 32.4%. Youth unemployment to arise akodu 32.4%. 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What you want to be a minimum?
0: 24-hour.
1: What you say, your family will not be?
0: No, it's a fee na secretariat na.
1: A fee ben, no, nimso, no, President Mahama nimso for 4 years.
0: Omo eye eduma.
1: I don't, I had me who di inti yo say, mo hold the breath for him. Ye fe nyuma, ye fe teachers, ye fe nursing. Should it take more than 1.5 years, ne de ayes adi anana? Me pacho, won de me pacho no. Because Bosha omo share about 24-hour economy no. 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
1: 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You don't even bring him in. And so Akufo-Addo do na e gala. NDC regional chairman anya the guts. Akoto to radio station. Abu omo penfo owo station hokra na Daniel say moja kakra kra tu no. Nyame amfafi anka oluzu ni nyinsen. Ebepe munne you are unable to put pressure on President Mahama. I said, Adi, I calls with DC now with the regional chairman. No call, Crampo. The DC is still at post now. Momo and Amoti on Mutimim put pressure on as a mood treating your man with case gloves. President Akufo-Addo, they said, been any more hurry on. On on a tabby only come off for Tinidia Bana Mahingham. Now, where by and most of my baby mamma. 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
0: Ujiti say media no.
1: Oh, you are mumbe bre compromised. I will not mean compromise. Oh, of course, most of you are compromised.
0: Where is our anyefe? Compromised.
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0: But so
1: mebo.
0: 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Bi answer oti busum chudi. 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
1: 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Yeti kuremu hau yenimza.
0: Who expects it? Mebo
1: yenimza.
0: Awadin. Ujiti say awadin.
1: The energy na mude kan asem no. Eneni ho.
0: Okay.
1: Energy and nobody can say more chrome. Afa he. Yokundia.
0: I'm asking questions.
1: What is your energy and journalists and more chrome had a cancer? They say, Afa he. And I may catch yourself. Moya Kwabumu. Regional chairman of NDC, a barber, yes, I dear we. Namunya answer, and for will be our meboa. And for will be our. And I'm more cancer by Aqua. No cry news na more can. Won't tell them money platform, said they are no pay. Newspaper review, more money platform, near Chem. And next time, na make no. Wait, that's what the DC you can buy. Next time, mom, this way, you have to go no more boom, we are. Now, my best friend Max was semi make a be mamma. Some more amounts or in a one come as a man.
0: All right, yeah, okay.
1: You see. Mobile, how many?
0: Six minutes.
1: Is okay for me. Now, okay, you must. Let me cut 24-hour economy. And I'm say, I fail. adie bi aban yi de bae so de beye nwuma bi a na mabu na ma anida so no hwe before abato no rakwa me so obeka ya yes one employment was so president mahama se wo ba e mabu na wo 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
2: angel
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1: 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What was his purpose? What was his purpose?
0: One district, one factory.
1: Yes, see the baby in Yuma.
0: Oh, and
1: also yes. NDC for doubting. I said, one district, one factory. Yeah. Fortunately, National Development Commission had a report. Aba. Report to Amadeba, June, you know. I said, President Akufo-Addo, as at 2024, where your government institution, where your NPP party, as at 2024. Now 1D1F no more than 150 factories in a year juma. E yanya biachre a ye de afan juma. John Dramani Mahama ni NDC ba ye. Me pamcho enyuma se no ma creati. Statistical service. Enya NPP chairman na ye head. President Mahama na appointed no. Or say youth unemployment are rising to 34%. Eti mumu sa member wa ma mu so mutie mi a mebusa wo anya bia reset na ne yeka no nie enwuma na ne ase ya de bre mabunu no enu nie enhyehye papa ya se ya de bre gana no enu nie and yet ye nyina gana fo minim say ye feri o nyabete se say ni wo
0: unyini se be tu
1: say enu ho
0: too early
1: for what John Mahama so were experience. Where the president nibida. The ministers ni were experience. It yon no nya fe no oba be learning on the job. Is that what enye no no kachre? Too early. 133 na there be offer a local government service. And no de how many years never. You can use just 2 months for the exercise. And also offer any power civil service. E be take nipa how many years na de that recruitment. DVL ne de akan. E be take how many years? 133 no maka several times. So we also want to mean ya 133 says ya 122. Ya 122. Adwuma nipa baako ye nfa nipa baako beka no munye mienu. Ye si next year mu anade baako abeka na aye miensa. Ana meboa. We adding. Ya tena ho ama nipa ne den tro aba abegi to me no.
2: Angel.
1: 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Na nipa a wono afeli no. Owi ana obe point accusing fingers at the previous regime.
0: Okay. 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
1: Na chairman obi contest ne there.
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1: 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Oh okay.
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0: tuna party ni so tre bi na krofo ka se party ni so onso take advantage onu man krofo hu se say ni pa we di mu obi enko ne
1: resource so so wa nyeska onso to down so ska so be ka won sa na foforo and also to me, but also to me, that I know what you are saying. And the Ashanti Mine Ashanti region NPP delegates may come for chairman or the no who could appear, Mamma. Sabi, a person party in the Konkai. Yeper 2028 election is a 2 minute baby DNSA. Yeper will be or the Casa Debe DNM, or the Ahombras Yabe DNM, near the Aqua Quadu 2 minute. And this is one no papa or Motin region, ha. Anna. 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
0: Chimpe.
1: No omo gina 600,000 ho no ma since 2012 be pimde. Me ba choma check records. In fact, 2016 kura dey drop about 400,000. 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Ba with chairman odin ho kwaku apia. 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Yes. 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I believe that chairman be akura kwana me ntwa so why
2: mami sorry kwai na adwuma em so why ni akura po amame why ni na mame me na adwuma da
0: okay
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1: ya bi go
2: omo mu se change so I wan e kwafo
1: ti no me
2: se pa se eh odi mi hwa dance na doka bi hanso no se be enya ntro eh asempa wa ka so kwampo no se mi jai mike ma 1 hour one we bit me dey dance yes sir
1: no odi ma dey ba kwa me san pa o chairman ho amanka he agura ye di no ya ni media fo na edi o ya ni media fo e na edi minim panyini bi a woni NPP mu or what the other side I was building a very good rapport with you the media for mo ho ahometi o obo ha bo ha e tu de manage ni ye se be ya de we bo ha woni na mfimfim na emo mo wa manage u de ye no o tell to towards the other side e ho na bo se be ya damage the way a chairman odene ho any media and more relating now no
0: yeah
1: onye regional chairman no
0: yeah
1: so be your regional chairman with that advantage no so no ebe boa party ni pa because what you say because I was say only media and relate well assembly work cry e katia ho sometimes time me busa say ah na make me ne wo ti adu angoma so a na fact be well I remember last 3 weeks

0: when it comes to your teeth, Fanu World Cup. 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This advert is FDA approved.
1: Lavons, any Hondi tomato mix, Papa B.
2: Eh, ma, yes, Lavons, and a Hondi tomato mix, Pierre Beton. Yeah, you one Ghana City, Eddie Bois, Happy Sunshine Education.
3: No, crap, me may I dream with be. Ain't it, I say, a baby, I will bet all Lavons, and a Hondi tomato mix, no. Yeah, you one Ghana City, Eddie Bois, Happy Sunshine Addition, Edumedi. 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
8: all right welcome back to live on angel 96.1 and our special guest in the studio chairman Odenuhu Kwaku Appiah aka Asante Michael Ka ono na ene no ebo enkomo ewu studio sa se na ka be che some few minutes na ye de enkomo no eba no awie ye chairman yen hwe menim te say Dr. Mahmoudou Bawumia a o lead party ni se Asante region na eye the stronghold edema the party no atiefu etie ni nya rishi mu 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
9: So before our chairman ebe ba we o ma me inform message we inform na we ha na menu na one ma be kono bia na me refi Kwame MPP asen message earlier on na the message no say what else can we say about the man Kuka. He's a different human being and a special gift from God, and those of us who have had the privilege to come closer to him have never regretted doing so. I always get emotional talking about Kuka. He's indeed a blessing to the lives of many, and we wish him all the best in his quest to be our next regional chairman. Kwame NPP.
8: Okay.
9: We hear Kwame NPP. 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Echia diri. 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Omu communicator sa. Na omu kasa radio. So SN messages. Na nobe ye omu chairman at a point. And he said. Ubi zise Kwame NPP. Eka. Asante Michael Kuka ho asema nache se kwame
8: dance pa
9: nim se the other messages na na we hear brain no say we say ye man ko ngu bad omo mo dey voice note aban so no we try and them play kakra bi abetum ti
8: okay
9: ye nto aso
8: chairman Dr. Mahmoudou Bawumia president 2020
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9: Kwame, there is an observation bia my there's a statement I me who won say MPP contest here course constituency elections here na me who bi hon mamam for ebo nyon ne maso the letters be me no na me 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pacho san ema we are more party penny for na your beba na say a research officer and asan when the secretary there's this se se anu minim se mo executives o ho no so o ma na office tell say mo beto aba no mi pa cho san ema we send it o na e party ni
10: asma okay dey me kra minim na me ten ho asam kra so da nti no minim mi no yo okofa the card every year
9: me wo two letters
10: mi no okofa letter no nya na heba
9: me insider e dey obi na send the
10: man me and he was say hwe
9: as journalist
10: anko for send the letters ma wo and he was say hwe pa because me mimi hu bi da
9: was directed by the Ashanti regional steering committee on the controversies in the Tafo and Mason Kwanta constituencies nya akoso and some of more try some more resolve we a petition we ba koku kwa ten e di aba ni nyina
8: recommendations
9: yes e dey and a research of
10: this letter no ya na for we am ba mi nya hu bi say doctor the cramp ye hwese na you see AI abey obey cramp na fake mi hu bi ntine me person comment on it and you know that be anu mi hu bi a na me ba ha me kan ho asem
8: okay na World Cup u follow kakra
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8: ah o mi
10: ni
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8: o se se dey aka because Spain a qualify for co finals and after e nen so e England and Argentina and ebo
10: ntino na ke se and you are my my England. How do you say
8: it is coming home?
10: Oh yeah, send me a unyanya unyanya no. And say no dear. Me dey me gidi pa.
8: It do me ka say it is coming home, it is coming home.
10: Me no mo ya dwen. Ah, and you know, makoto o mata le no ka bi, just ni bi de.
8: England just.
10: Ah, na ya support you omo.
8: Okay. All right. Chairman Edasi.
10: Ti Mr. Edasi say mo to me safra me. Na etifo a o mo ti me nyina de be ka ne say atia. Emui. 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
8: Yenso yeda wase papa. 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Thank you for the support. Say ya unima kon calling Shika Morgan, Emmanuel Osafuma for Nana Manso Kwene Honorable Maso Fusubuachi and so Ebe Buaye and Nana Yao and so nini team na omuwe camera ni adini na emaye. From Nana Kwame Ejibo Sen.
9: Kwame Ejibo Sen Yampa. On behalf of the production team and producers, Radio 4 Ewo Krumha. Your team bia omo team political producers na on their behalf inu ya ba kwa send me message bi na me pese beka but another one so di bia ba we say meka omo say me fast da ma asante makuka oni o matena 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show omo ye omo fan no omo danase na me kan che ne say they are behind him and I'm say hey senchofo omo say I they are behind him enti no o son kra say o ko mu mu enti asante makoka unu anom senchofo 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
10: yisi kro to aba
9: omo say omo danase said you o ye omo no
8: e yo omo solidly behind
9: him no wonder Kwame Pipi can say you are a human being wo ye nipa enti nyame sa no ma woni so ade ho no botaye no emrem na bibia anye kama na oba nema na awaka ni nyina no emu bi nso de we be watching ya be hwen so se se de wo ye na ne wa ye painting de dem se obeye ne san so so
8: okay
9: nyame nsira
8: okay so sports is next.
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13: Afraid ye, ya twad one ago limited. I won't make him come by a chaman as so be a so and penny for kaya ya mwa. Yes, the killer be a obeu lie show and unti bon ago limited. I won't make him come by a di a dry your friend said last show. Abba, a kumo wa mo one in a one time and some crunsu, tafre, sakasaka and tetia and mwa who do be a emma when he and cow them. Sukua who do dormitories, kitchen, toilet, so be a mwa mo wa a haubia. I do a friend say last show. Last show, kwa and a quitter pump punch from Kua, Uspra, Chichi, and Muamoano, Emma, Wamu better free a drone. She almost said, Wunzaka last show is such as Bakua. For mixing, and so 1 liter bottle, also copim sabanani. First spray, Udamo, Biamo, Wamuani, Wabia, Womasi, Ebassi, Saupe, last show, Ibia to have for the trip. My Mushop, Pubia, a tongue, so close on Tafre, and Muamoan, and Rubia, say a supermarket, Sabu, so for a chemical shop. Ghana half an abia.
14: Ghana Fway Franco. Esa the electrical appliances full from a just washing machine. A gentleman yopo. CCTV cameras. Any dog clear. I be you know that. Seba mobile phones. These are iPhones, Infinix, Nokia, Samsung. 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Franco. 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Ni water form say Tim. Franco air conditioners. 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SSO tabletop. 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And change na mahuadin kwa. Hehe Franco kwa batabia e benwo. Ni mum head office. E wada. Braka, one in Roxy Cinema, and the enemy. Friend 0246-422-338 and a 055-5939-311. Franco Electrical Appliances, papa. If he
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15: The sound of revival has risen. 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
19: Wait dear Utica was this yarn idea yeah can I say we say ye
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0: aye fixed. Na fe aye variables no and your add-ons no omoso increase no omo wea na e bio mahresem omo the player ebeshem ansana article team no and some get me agaya ya this our story in their Twitter ah boss time and tone magarito wa here Mamefa United in Chatwana, young Quenim. Na Sisia make us a jury telemens was signed. 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Ebese, Adia Maman Chester Timno. Sisia make us a Oquis United, Oma Abdetti, Omusquad Alpno. Emesia make us a Andri Santos. 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Onoso Akushem, and a goalkeeper and a Jin Edical Dalo. Onoso Akakushem. Sisia make us a Manchester. 12.4 million Eddie Fimes in Greenwood, Eddie Na, Wanom Echo Fernabati, Ewano Ene, Manchester, Ebena 12.4 million Eddie Fis, I deal him, and a Diasu Etime Kosokama, Diamete, and in Sampuno, Cecilia Mekase, Carlos Baleba, Manchester 4% only 50 million Echo, Na Omuhasa Brighton, Eberton, Edema Manchester, and Aso Munton, 50 million there. I was a Brighton, and consider Nomosu Etimi Aton, and the Biasu Etimi Acosta, Mac Bernard. Boss, Mupliano, as a Manchester in Iapo, Mac Bernard, Momet Fodano,
1: yeah.
0: Emma Manchester forces and Cabella, Monfa Rasford, and Monfanamae.
1: Okay.
0: Tell you, dear, say, Obian Sisini Uncle. Sir Rashford Munya
1: free.
0: Oh Rashford dear. The time of Manchester
1: City me she go says am fa
0: Munya
1: strikers na.
0: David Abi.
1: Yeah, crop we won a ball juma must be.
0: Oh, o mo ball juma wom sa dey but say tournament e boy Madrid na she goals no kese. Oh, what tap him. O ma she place na she goals ba. Mo mo defenders no dey yet juma. Say Mbappe, Bellingham, Vinicius so she be. 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
0: o nso afri Bellingham wo sab Jude Bellingham wo
1: ono kwa ahwe na odi besi wo
0: isa o de sumni si wo
1: se le bi ade no na de
0: bi de sumni si ya I
1: Bellingham.
0: But how much in your match to
1: our match?
0: How much in your
1: match? Oh, men are match in a match, mammy's name, and they didn't match in your match.
0: Sir, rifleness are down, Muntan.
1: As I teaches the hand of God,
0: hand of God, and yes, yes, I see you want to qua. Between England and Argentina, Funtia,
1: and Tokwane,
0: yes, CCA. Also, and also need the only gamer, or more, I deploy police for about 1,600. Ewo a lantern.
1: Okay.
0: I'm going to hear that game because I'm to come to Messi at any time. Yes, and the money was that game, no pa.
1: Okay.
0: Money was that game.
1: Quality don't predict this, eh? Because I mean, because I'm no Obama didn't come on.
0: March in a day. March in a day. Say England to me qualify for any man come pay, but woman say game no ko ya na penny ya story. Ma story na yung. You go to Egypt, omo free man no, and a penny kekano. One cross, a kabak wati, short watekano.
1: Omo matches the dear from Kevede Benina last hour, Jumanano, senior my dear.
0: O kekano wana you,
1: eh, no, last hour.
0: Say, omo to me so senior my mudia. Ebian England, ebetimi aye wonders. Basuman so senior my muno sa canoa, and a ma a grunier dandy my England. No. And I'm growing here in my England. Maybe send me who England, Spain. Our final say Euros no me in the call final.
1: Mate.
0: England is Spain a call final with Euros. Maybe say World Cup me say that same game. Oh, a year tournament. England qualifier. Yepe. Mo qualifier. Yepe. Now, okay. Spain. Abo.
1: I didn't know mo qualifier.
0: Oh, say England, yeah. Zako, I'm from Manfra for. Ubenya Chelsea kakra, ubenya Liverpool kakra, ubenya Real, is it Real Madrid su umpa?
1: Okay.
0: Ena Man U.
1: Okay.
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0: Omo mo Argentina ya Barcelona fo. Upa okay. Busa ko, ube busa.
1: Oh, David.
0: Sopo. Omo nyina ya Barcelona fo.
1: Nye nyina ne.
0: Hey, sir.
1: David, but ubi o Argentina biya ya Barcelona.
0: Oh, boss.
1: That's what I'm saying, because of Messi nti.
0: Because of Orintia. Espen ya no mu se Lamin mo.
1: Anti mo mu mo England nyina ye Cristiano Ronaldo for.
0: Odabi.
1: Wo mu fu se Messi beji World Cup 2.
0: Chelsea fu. quality Liverpool fool
1: Mate
0: and Madrid okay no. Say Madrid do be a beka se Ronaldo na ma you see be Ronaldo dia na
1: governor bra quality Mr. so far Mike ne ma Obama ho mame fa ko to Obama ho mame
0: ah okay
1: ye ba behwem na ya kire adwen kakra yes and ene Mr. so decide why you man a che why yeah man yeah yes sir baby I camera yes so and yeah the commentary ne bebro yeah the commentary ne bebro live commentary biggie bewuram kakra bi wo sa game ne ho but sadik akwaba
2: so don
1: na enkran boko
2: I hold the intimate in your book order.
1: So,
2: you talk on the anchor in your book.
1: Now, who be at all?
2: Me, banner, and they met your phone say a better.
1: Until now, done by Anna.
2: A coincidence.
1: Okay. But oh, baby, I won't want to quadi Ayana on you.
2: Since you'll be on your safe because Chadwin in air flooded.
1: Is
2: that? And you'll be on your safe.
1: I didn't President Mahama mo nyina fa.
2: Ah, child of omuna the worst hits eh our last flood you know. But also before then the home flood. Class 1 area.
1: Yeah.
2: Cantonments Chado.
1: Yeah.
2: Laboni this area is a first class areas. Not to say Chado flooded there. Maybe a tiny bit my flood. They say the air so yeah so be dia dia oni fi. Na eya wafro se omom ye saved e omom wabro san so no won se video se pie ni nyina omom na omom wabro san so mu twa form fo no
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1: wo ba bi nso a wo de unsuo tank ni sia so timi fro
2: say insuo won say insuo no fa tank nyina e fa tank nyina won say water is carrying water wa hu za video no
1: le bi o
2: ah poly tank nyina e fa tin na am voice water is carrying water because poly tank nyina insuo asa fa
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2: But say who no mo na call
1: oh but
2: mankobi
1: nyem no mo na call yin na call baby baako
2: eh
1: but nyen say me
2: no oh said e sa na e mo ko okun mo ko jina ga na me aha na mo ma kwa ba
1: yeah
2: on say mo ko ye no mo ye okay de mo ko ye ne say mo ye okay ana oh, is that more congratulating? Oh, statement be I say, obi any age.
1: Obi any age.
2: Oh, there be. Oh, more call. Oh, mudi kunene ni mo. I say, yako kunwa mashaa phone.
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2: don wo ka numbers na mode kokun no wo say etuo kan wo kun na se a nka ye allowed don say wo ko military mo mo say 10% casualty is allowed 300 kokun na 10 we ye okay
1: yeah
2: mo ko ye mo ba ye mo say o mo ye okay
1: mo no na me ntiase e ye
2: mo leaders na mo ko ye na mane am bebo ye no no mo say
1: leaders me say swag na e kan swag na lead me
2: Yeah, okay.
1: Football association ni lead football people. Swag. Me won want me kan group
2: swag for ni nyina, omo nyina agi atum.
1: That's only a swag members know a lot of hypocrite.
2: Omo agi atum.
1: Uji tum sa.
2: Say
1: swag for swag ni be na kan say.
2: Ah, now there's enya nka bun ka say silence mean what? Mobile man ka sa.
1: Me dey make sense
2: na me ka jo say. Mo swag omo komrika tu okra ba no abetro say ngu athletics. Mobile man ka sa.
1: Enya na me ka sa.
2: Wako ba bi aba na ya. omo omo di animu ne say ye won kasa ya. It means that you agree, you are in tacit agreement with them.
1: It is all fire kwa mena ebo ana.
2: Ah, kwa mena ebo obaya wakasa.
1: On kasa.
2: I just say okay. So
1: what come be about free ba?
2: But me free ba bia.
1: The only time I write.
2: So swag a chintimenyi wo free.
1: Me me nka ho.
2: Won kaze won kaswag.
1: No no tie.
2: Because
1: swag ni mu
2: writers association of.
1: Swag ni mu ye won chichemu wo. Obia ne ni position. Ni ni position no.
2: 99. No mo na throw crata de course aban no engu Ghana football. 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Ye kwa African Cup by swag na throw statement is said to kwa wo team no. Swag na tro 1994 ye ko Tunisia omo na tro krata de ma president before we went to Tunisia swag na tro se yemfa Georgia tanko e ma ye de helicopter ko fa no sunyane e be join ne
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1: mentia
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2: 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Swag in first statement ma say they don't like how Ghana football is being run, they don't like how the World Cup ticketing went, they don't like how the games were played. 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
1: ya ko work up no swag member
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1: So what is your position?
2: Me position ni say ye ko work up no mo am ko obi ni mo ba ye mo say ye okay me man ko bi
1: Obama
2: man me ko work up ni
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1: wan ko bi ba wo bi e ti kroma so bi anko
2: man ko work up ni bi ba me she bi
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2: e na me ka kire wo say mo si e okay ya so ya kan
1: mo no ni say me wo bi o tie me bi anim say me nka me me
2: ka say okay okay o ba wa dia me say me
1: no no no anya okay
2: anya okay
1: no no no no team no nye
2: okay ana wo join ni ana wo join ni ku a mo nyina beti ma kama no abom mo say ba ko de o kan yi se den nyina yi bo joani ku am kan beti ma gina yi but ku no obi ayedi
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2: ye wan so ye nyina
1: yes accreditation no omu se na wo platform ne so a om free kan ya onya bi
2: accreditation for FIFA de ana
1: yes
2: na ticketing.
1: No accreditation.
2: Na say no more apply.
1: Yeah, apply. But say ni nya bi.
2: I will apply. I just say GFA asama code bi. And anya sa.
1: FFO no e was some sort of influence.
2: Influence.
1: E was adding.
2: Oh, okay, okay, okay. Me ma anko.
1: E to mo select o mo ji nkrofo mpeso o mo de mo.
2: Ah.
1: And quota na, mo mo sa kwabena ebo a. Quota na FIFA de buy. I learned say 12.
2: Okay.
1: Accreditation aside say ye nyina in
2: go apply no
1: e apply
2: association bi aso
1: e be na mo ah a number
2: of said e o say we
1: no me mame manunsi
2: e o say o ye realistic
1: mama manunsi
2: na o pese o manunsi be ko mama o kota me bi
1: no uti na bi menka so
2: ye be ko work up
1: o say ko mama manunsi
2: o mama
1: menka so mama me bi
2: o mama
1: menka so mama me bi o because be bi accreditation wura no equal me timi wura ho
2: yes
1: without accreditation
2: until say o mo 12
1: ti dem be me say 12 na ye ye ti so munya ye 12 no why no mo de ma
2: o mo de ma o mo nkrofo
1: eh that is bad Because why? So respect this swag, you know, as association. Or fire or an own fire on. Say, oh, the ma swag, you know. Na swag, ni mum, aging competent people are oppressed with the accreditation, ni mum. Un chema un quada. Because, oh, more.
2: Oh, yes, sir. Oh, yes, sir. Say swag, and respect, you know.
1: Adi kye ni nkomo, maminti wa jwenchile. Because nsema wapesu wa ukano. 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
1: 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No, maybe you are we are known to be you are ma.
2: Anyway,
1: I've been on so now or come and unim the course will be
2: your boss on Nuntino.
1: I say,
2: on your way. Footballers na now come as him. So paria start here or casa.
1: Yeah.
2: Appear. Oh, how's he say?
1: Appear.
2: Okay, says Stephen Appear Becker. Say football should be run by footballers, not administrators, not degrees. So okay.
1: I'm okay.
2: So the baby I say Robert Prosineki war.
1: Yeah, Prosineki.
2: Oh, the crucial for FA anim.
1: Yeah.
2: Yeah, all the federations, big time footballers. So mo ball won't dey anymore. And Chobe say Luka Modric akwa contesting no dey anymore. Ghana footballers, you know. Appear Kasa one pair, it shaky the entire system of the FA. Meaning in the Kasa was Sunyane. And I appear Becans as him. I feel if you for the statement about Bontin, they are not. Why is Tony Eboa not concerned our biggest export to Germany? Why is Tony Eboa not concerned about affairs of football in Ghana? Why is Abedi Pele only playing friendly matches and charity games or Nania Park? She say, "Oh, we're here on TikTok." No, Nania Park.
1: Yeah.
2: Other than Ghana footballers, now Mabo Bolery. She say, "La Baoleshi," and now Moody or more legendary Sami Kofo Baoleshi. Now she say, "Omo, Omo ni na me na mfo phone tene Omo ni mbenya asem." August na info Baoleshi. Now she say, "Moody more legendary sem."
1: Yeah.
2: Ibrahim Tankomo. Bobodi ne ma me Tony Bafo mo.
1: Tony Bafo.
2: Se se Baoleshi. La Baoleshi na mo ball la mo bo wiase nyina ba la Baoleshi na
1: mo. 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
2: Hwe. Ade bi koso a ho. Are ho. Se yakọ World Cup sa ka penalty ba ko pe. Nanke yakọ semi final as the first African country. The first African country to reach a medal zone at the Olympic Games, Barcelona 92. The first African country to win the World Under 20 Championship. African country, EBJ Under 17 Championship, at Twaso. 91, 90. Wasn't Starless 91, eh? 93 final, 95 final. Yeah, Kosa. Yeah, ye be beer. We are seeing in football, be ye di animo, ye pay setters. And this team, no, you call World Cup. Ne you call Panama. Ne you win it. Ne you call draw against England. Now you call the next round, which is round 32. Now you back room how much will be your back as a beer with Nimbo. Will be your back as a beer or time or more. Omo drew round 32. Originally, a Honaka World Cup on Estate. Because Curacao, Haiti, Panama, mono. See about 32 nation World Cup and come on, maybe you get the point.
1: Yeah,
2: she no way. Omo first time, omo do him quarter final a kaka crank omo ra semi final. Omaya would be BBC in any so person way. I don't know about 92 and 1930, maybe. But omo koya could do quarter final
1: about 98 and 1934.
2: So that, you know. 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
2: 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They should rise up. 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
2: 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Nti minim de nti aye players no ex players no. 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
2: 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Wo mu ba bi ana Brazil legends ne te omo wo UEFA ana omo wo FIFA.
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2: Ye ye players no se say omo person omo use omo enyima no nsi bone.
1: Ene ya kaniye.
2: Asamojan. Ah?
1: Mhm.
2: Wa bo ball ama. Drew captaincy wako wiase bebia eye me de se omo di Asamoagyan aka team no but Asamoagyan you cannot play football asem we are make me say amamfo bebre entim ase but you can't play football to the level you played and become a mascot say what wo se sa ona wo gi omani no but on ti ase me pena sempa anim ado utie mi Unim say I love Jan.
1: Mm-hmm.
2: But Jan deserves more than dancing with black stars.
1: And you know one a friend pemuye. Ufu say a dea a fan so on ye. Say bia on a niji murano.
2: I was saying a niji more than mura.
1: Jan okay, so
2: he has to lead. Don. So what be a host host wa why ye Juma could do general manager level. Na fedu baby na. Yeah, say Monfa Don and Samre Jumanumuna and Wanya da. So I want to see you on Aoko. Na de Wabaha na you see big no much quality kasa na we yippe persiman or na oban motivation. Yeah, do watch a peripheral role. You don't have any significant control.
1: Who on chen chen?
2: Who on chen chen but as a
1: war?
2: Exactly. You cannot be the captain of the do you think why will Abedi Pele why would they not go to Abedi Pele for that? Would him say the entity no moon to me cotton about for some quite Jan per motivation? But Asamoagyan deserves more than that. Why would they not go to Suleiman Tari for that? Don, it is time for Tony Bafo, Tony Yeboah, Asamoagyan, Jan, Ebi, I want to say football for no more honor. Omo Pewasem,
1: Omon Pewasem, Omon Pena.
2: No. They like you.
1: Omon Pena.
2: But don't say Obia Pe, Obi Obeti, me manipulating or subtly. Unza wo adwuma mkra wutumi so obi e opposi wa wo kwase aba ku bia ukase won na obeda na wo yusu no na e we dey on my side but unim say won pe ni ye sa na mo ye footballers ne now because wutumi ka chess Zlatan Ibrahimovic say onko bo nyom ma so e the national team for me dey che onko
1: na me say baby de no
2: e baby ben onye baby biem
1: azad de no e ono a na pes wo ye from ni pe man so mo taskin so onye say
2: Asamoagyan, eye GFA vice president, iswa. but he can start from there. Do you get my point?
1: Yeah, Matthias.
2: As someone than a GFA vice president, said they vote for them. As someone deserves to be a GFA. No. Say a block or quine um yeah do farm pum. But why do you say
1: you don't me appointed
2: a dynamo one yeah do a rabbit?
1: You elected president now. For vice ain't me appointment.
2: Omonya appointment, I may be meba emaho. Oman ye two appointment. Oman create two appointment. And omoko five gift you worry by. Say nko baba ye GFA or ba vice president.
1: Yeah.
2: They can do anything they want. Say, Asamojan, a GFA vice president. Openi GNO. Ope so motivated team no, but is that what we want?
1: Mm-hmm.
2: Is that what will transform Ghana football? Is that what will transform Ghana football? No. We want him in a bigger role. But be our bobo ledruno, ye per sponsorship, ye co FIFA, ye penny pa ye ni mo. Ye penny pa omo can be a womb. Ye penny pa ombeti me hook footballer. Sa Samojan pa be ye football president and our vice. Na Samojan ko hook player be no nimbo unim nine bo. Na Samojan se debi. Me kwa kwa jiu bisika. And sana mama ni pana boba me madi unim nine. Enye possible.
1: 2 years and crofoji jiska o.
2: Na born and found one on Yiska. Oh, born and Kasa, you don't care.
1: The assembly,
2: you are there for money. You are there for money. Everybody in football, what's in the football club for money. She, me catch her, Obi say, Nra, I was on KSM show. Na me catch her, and say, Sir, oh, yeah, President Mahama. And then the obetima, yeah, pa, and say, Obe catch her for what did Tracy Crouch do? The former UK Minister for Sports. Or say, GFA for now, or more England, or more FN. Almost all, more ye autonomous. And I say, okay, more autonomous, sir. Yan, so ye bemoman who say autonomy, no. Moon ye no in a vacuum. Moon ye on an island. And the GFA for so me autonomous. I buy why stadium number ball.
1: I buy,
2: say, okay, monk of bomb ball. Ya just stadium be any other infrastructure, mo ball. GFA for the bedding.
1: There's all mukoto to a buying.
2: You koto, Tracy Crouch.
1: Yeah.
2: Kogugu. Or say FA will have to reform or they will cut funding. Funding no yes can kwa o. A bino infrastructure will see a obo ball.
1: Yeah.
2: Ewo hono. Eya a bino contribution. A bino ni chrome now te sovereignty of the country. Ghana hane, a bit maka say well good institution be a sovereignty or so oh ma Naza Rollins time to me go bishop. Shop or wa be our town milk will guno. Sovereignty of the country resides.
1: Satan
2: in the people. At every point in time, what is the law? Angel. It is what has been made the law. Okay, Emranye, you are man focus. I am in Tiasi. Military is law.
1: Senator, no.
2: Anamebwa. Decree, a law. At every point in time, what has been made the law is the law. Sir President, Teneka say Ghana how be under nuncia. Obeka say Nyemra. Emra, the law is what has been posited. It is a man man penyine pa. Ghana hanyina oma ye ntuaba se GFA fo adwuma na omo ye na omo se omo ye autonomous a
1: omo di omo
2: ma che na aban stake wo omo ntuaba se GFA fo timi nya 30% of entire Ghanaian say omo adwuma na omo ye ne ya oma institution en ka ho 30%.
1: Okay,
2: what you say?
1: Yeah,
2: enti me call it on ex footballers no Tony Baffo
1: but Jan de na so see ne po ye o ma me se obe so chese ne value no e brodo mu de ne ye wo national team
2: standard na wo no on se o ne Solomon Kalu Muti TV no so e hu de ye o mo hwe no
1: yeah
2: o ye proper national team legend par excellence
1: yeah
2: France for Becker ultra legendary excellence jan what you say of World Cup the call World Cup the Africa for film so be anti member breaky. Ya be bobo obi antimi breaki na sa nipa ni wa woman ni mu a you don't reduce him to a mascot. Do you know a mascot? Ya bobo na no odi omo achi na osa
1: yeah
2: ono de ope ba ye musa ne say is that the role for somebody who has played to the apex of the game say Luka Modric abo Croatia nyina awie Prosineki cry FA president you have to allow the way for Tony Baffo to have a role. Sometimes
1: Na hwan mo ne be ma wuro ne kwan na ba.
2: There are some things that in life you become entitled to by virtue of what you have created as your legacy. Who done? Adwuma we ufri ma, you are entitled to enter even in the night. Angel, we are entitled by virtue of you. What, how you carry the station? Asamojan enya mascot. Me wuse omo bonyum na osa. Eya me fe. But so won we me like won we deep. Obeka say bia o, asem na me kan me penasem.
1: But no, we say asem we won kan anything bad. You deserve what
2: blood. Zlatan Ibrahimovic, what did Jan ba football mu a? O si ya creative role amano. Or your vice president, they say you be creative role with GFO. And you want a Emra. And you know, Moko pet tab, no matima quaqua transia to Abano. So, I'm a performer footballer in a year. Or my creative role.
1: So,
2: every vice president of the association should be an ex footballer.
1: Only a trap.
2: Now, on your building, and one baby, a chassa won't say, Papa, a juma will pen a nidia. Or shall not say, Don, where are you? Manager now, honour, I juma for 10 years. Mean could no capriciously. But Dan, more appointed Don as the deputy manager.
1: And no, yeah, dear.
2: Understood, you
1: know. And no, yeah, dear, a Jumani and a dear. Only a sole owner. The sole ownership, you
2: are. Asamo.
1: But when no Obama,
2: a Ghana football association.
1: A man in yes, just simple as that.
2: Ah.
1: Oma Shisha no me to the level, say, before you become the president, I see a two swabba. And you will mean, says, oh, fast grands and wabba be drew.
2: And then, Tina, I was
1: on a bemas aqua.
2: Mammy Musa was him. Means you know, aye dey. Dey no man she say obey president also your two so obey dey no aye. Dey na dey ba nyamra. Ho amu na yemra no.
1: Enye o ma.
2: Ho amu na change mra no.
1: O ma na change mra
2: no. Enti omo pe asam wagan yi a. Omo pe toni bafu yi a.
1: Omo omo mpe wi o.
2: Enu nti na mi so omo mpe o yi a me nkwase sa ho.
1: Aha.
2: You deserve more than that.
1: It is a who can't try some was on twene ho.
2: Oh, sa o ya sa. Ya baa bonti se sia na ebebusa se omo yes footballers ni nyina adi omo yo ma firi mo mpeso omo se nya na asamo agya ho ho no but wo peripheral role
1: wo tin chen
2: wo mu car na wo tim but wo ti babia battery ni wo na e se no wo ti car no bi won se car no ya o babia battery si LT no
1: yeah
2: babia ho se se se se mu nyina na mo tim from finale to Accra ba wo to se se ba obi a e safe that is not where you deserve.
3: Once during campaign time, Omote, a cool, say, Omojas and Wajan, to ano, no my fan reason. About Bontin Becatcher, say, and maybe because Kataye Vinis Cabia Cosua, one tears what we know for you. So what I say, Sadi be no bama pass as a Wajan a day. Eh, won't you be fun in 9 years?
2: Oh, dear me.
3: Obama, some way, yes, away, you won't find an answer for him. And as I didn't walk near the voice of Koshi Jama. Puss no crumb demands ambassador, crime,
2: ambassador,
3: or more demand, crime, me, crime, me,
2: more than Rabo, ambassador, to ambassador,
3: ambassador,
2: national team ambassador.
1: So, what did you
2: do, Samojan?
3: Me didn't know you, me, Panason,
2: ah, or a national team ambassador, or ya, oh, me say, Moshem Rase, Mohammed, Mrs. Sam Rano. Mo pese mo bua former football pese mo bua footballer obi anim say on the base mo pese mo bua footballer what you do is that you oshemra now the footballers na ram
1: sadik enkomo ya oni ye di nyina enkomo ya nyina ajojo but solution ne ye pe
2: solution is say
1: it's solution no listen to me solution ne ne say enkofo call say ye wie ya bisi sule jan asian mo emet lady and I'm actually say a quiet one over first walk walk leading a mafia cattle business on no mukonam and no mababe head. Yan through that here the apples
2: one nan
1: it is solution in the day, Sadek.
2: Solution in the cell.
1: A better watch me a call because Uncle Fona was city. Uncle Fona was say, so mu pegana football, yeah. Omo fast messimras, Uncle Fono. Almost your own woman per football knee, ah, and to cry bend your befast will bet me I would that uncle.
2: Wouldn't say only as a more damn mono. Omo ye divide the rule, communist inferior tactics. Omo de as a more damn cohort, as a more than or the Omo da demo or the hobby, but or can't say ma a new game. And he or no mum now divide any other colleagues, you know. Omo ye unifier, and Omo ye united say a caucus to say. asa moja ntumi nkobi because wakoka omo ho ba onim se wono wo ye takrabo a wo frankusie onim enti you don't go to that level solution ne se se 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
0: ya
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0: young madrid
1: would be football bi would be football de we see kan boa na fa tan na twi bi emu an prank bi ye ye omo om be wa mo bi abeto om be nye sika ato botom
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0: na ko fu bi aba so ati ase president Nani president Antonio Margarito
2: yeah.
0: Young Madrid wa good team no
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2: yeah don say basa na see our creative unemployment no no because ohwe team ano wa fane say place nko 30 ya or the staff for name omo ka hu nyina around 50 or 60
0: imu nyina lie word best mu nyina any player
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1: as blaster player me bi akoye ai patao ai patao dada ai
0: me say
1: interview
0: me say
1: obu amakra bo ndin toni ebu a
0: me say
1: obu san say e den oja sika ndin
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0: Many years or so, I live a member. 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
0: answer.
2: Be dumb. 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
0: I am fine. 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
3: Oh, it's never
0: become
3: one.
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2: 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Baby juma juma na se mo juma.
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0: Chele bobo.
3: Boss.
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3: Boss me pa cho wa ebu akwa office ekọ. Ya do me your light.
0: Na ne
3: ya free enura. 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
0: Okay.
3: Mr. Moa ECG. A be war light, a bini light, Munquay, my
0: doom, be omunim. Baby, I doom be omunim, you know, the old
3: yes, sir. O moa, me could do fear and run a light in or bepim ne. Time says still a light in or yes, sir. Moa, Munquay, my
0: work office.
3: Oh, yes, El Conina, Daddy Asuunina.
0: Okay.
4: Angel.
0: Chele boboy, chele boboy. 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
4: 96.1
5: 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Angel, I can't say goodbye.
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12: Wait, dear, Utica, was this Yaran idea? 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
11: 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Hey, now, Menoka, I'm not down walkway,
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13: Me say, me fi eniru ya edru no moso no de. 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Na obo me fi ene so ma men for 10 years now. 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Etim di etim. Na eloku new.
14: 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Aye eduma mana. 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
37: Mr. Speaker,
0: Mr. Speaker, what is happening to Miracle Abuaji is not good for our democracy. 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Yoko will arrest people if the person was in the country, has traveled, he's...
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0: Coming, then in a Rambo style, he's arrested. Mr. Speaker, at the airport, detained for over 3 days. Mr. Speaker, and now they are demanding properties worth 55 million cedis before he's granted bail. Let's be careful, my dear political colleagues. Let's be careful, Ghanaian political leaders. It can be somebody today. There is an election ahead. You can never tell. Don't let us encourage some of these excesses. And when we talk about it, don't look at it with a partisan lens. It can be you. Today, we hear what is happening at Gold Board. There are all manner of allegations at Gold Board. We know all manner of allegations in various state institutions. You are also in charge of the coffers. You are in charge of the purse. Be careful. Don't ask somebody. He has a wife and children. Already the man was affected by the flood. He lost everything. He's already traumatized. Miracle Abuaji is already traumatized because of the flood. Then to worsen it, you detain him for 3 days. And you say if he wants his freedom, he should bring properties worth 50 million cedis. How do you do this? And this is not something that attracts a partisan reaction. It is a human rights issue. The Attorney General must come to this house and brief us on what is happening. Mr. Speaker, it's not good for the politics of our country.
2: The minority leader has no right under the sun to suggest that where an investigative body has conducted a year-long investigation into a matter, has invited the suspects, and now has made a prima facie determination and is effecting arrest that may possibly lead to prosecution, the minority leader is on this floor saying that we should invite the Attorney General to come and respond to what? That we must not demand accountability from public office holders. Is it not the same man who stands on this floor enforcing us? We as politicians, we should be careful, and that it is the public servants who do all the things that we get blamed. And today, when the public servant is getting blamed, you are saying that he shouldn't be blamed. So, by all means, we can do politics. But some of the things, Mr. Speaker, it must not be countenanced on this floor.
0: Mr. Speaker, what is happening to Miracle Abuaji is not good for our democracy. The Attorney General should come to this house and brief us of the situation there. Yoko will arrest people if the person was in the country, has traveled, he's coming. Then in a Rambo style, he's arrested. Mr. Speaker, at the airport, detained for over 3 days. Mr. Speaker, and now they are demanding properties worth 55 million cedis before he's granted bail. Let's be careful, my dear political colleagues. Let's be careful, Ghanaian political leaders.
3: Triumphant on the third day, Jesus Christ, the Son of the Living God. And now every whispering and every message that the enemy will send to us, we command it to be arrested and negated by divine authority. We command the enemy, you will not speak, you will not utter a word. Every threatening and fears and intimidations, every familiar spirit that will try to reveal pictures and bring panic and fears and nightmare and bad dreams in any shape or form,

0: of my mouth and the meditation of my heart be acceptable unto you, O Lord, my strength and my redeemer. Somebody say amen. Premo atua pahon sima adunu 1220. 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
0: youth minister pa
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0: ene ye city white city
1: seat in current NDC seat currently NDC seat and the zone 1 no mpempi ni ye hunu say zones num no obekwa ba bi no obekwa kro bi so awne youth no kwankwa di nkomo no onko youth organizer bi ho no na ne yonko kro ye youth organizer wada branch no nim no
0: eh
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0: okay
1: zona connect no ye be organize zona youth no na any youth na didi nkomo adi nkita ho ama youth na ankasa ahuye ho na ekoba se yo ha ko shi obi kra as a youth organizer otimi ko branch youth 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party no youth game forum no oba south for the south east the drama to be precise games no de ayade ade bia ye anytime bia organize games to make sure say ye jenja youth no ama omo ahokeka abasoro ye 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especially youth organizers no various branches no no make ka mu ho abom no ma ye all year round farming no at least ne man ketengete aye pumping machine ose
0: o kabi mantiashe
1: me say all year
0: okay
1: farming
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0: juma dia unya bibi di
1: unya so
0: ansana wa
1: afi welfare recognition e was ye create welfare bi di ma youth no youth organizers ye hon quite unfortunately ye only 88 branches
0: nti
1: currently
0: o ye den ye wo party no ye kasai
1: currently dia me ye just party member
0: we are party member en kasai just
1: just party
0: so
1: member
0: so because we member own
1: oh
0: asudi that the super
1: sure initially ye
0: for how long na we party member
1: ye di kan several branches branch ni mu bia my branch executive for Adejuama for two consecutive terms last election may be contested for constituency organizer deputy organizer and at this time around no ye pese ye by youth front na ankasa for
0: I was say me bio so ema wo mu akasa akere omo no ehunu ni pa ye ne
1: ka sure
0: o mba ka say won wo free hin fine
1: rey abet na so ye wo juma di
0: ehode bi say won some council on say say won ya bi kan
1: sanet ye
0: that's good
1: o hono mu ne de onya figo yanya edinya to abon ti ne bi sanet ye enti emergency support fund na ye be bi no we have only 88 branch executive members which e wo say ye hu kwa ye be fa so a ye betimi aboboa ye ho you to organize bi wo ho a bibi ka kree bi na ohia ade ni juma afei obi wo ha wo ye program bi elda se aye no hokani anase oye ayefro no oye anase yi no oye And yes, you can who boom not those activities, you know, youth ring and who can be fast or support on their various areas. And you may be youth support funder, you the seed capital, a betum, na ye the Dijuma boy you to know across the constituency, a mobi bia niaje, a political party in this Amanyukuno. We are not so few who are, you're organizing mentorship programs. Na ya connecting your party elders, no. To the youth, no, no, my baby, ne chao mo, ebe connecti, governance, ebe connecti, ye DC, ye MP, to come and educate the youth. Even ye DC, ye MP, they have a good story to tell. Say, oh, party, no, my baby, omu free, any baby, and de, my baby, druna,
0: omuka.
1: Oh, they are very, very good.
0: No, my little corner, DC, yadan, and ye, MP, ne,
1: omu, de, say, oh, pe, DC, ni, ne, MP, bakopa, omuka, pa, omu, they are very good, and, Nkabo mama kabo mi ama they are doing very well.
0: No MP no. And a constituency chairman o kapa.
1: Very young
0: o kapa o mi asa. 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
1: 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Problem bi anim.
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1: 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Nti ye be hwese ye be nya leaders na mo ma be ba abe ne chap youth no. So bi ehu se political party juma die politics juma die wo hoyi. Enye prekope na ofiti ya na onzu de opebia onsa aka ntina me say the DC and the MP kra no have a story to tell the youth so that obia will calm down in anything that they are doing to make sure say onya say onya abotre kozongo so onya bitepadi so onya abotre tena party ni ma wo breso a onso so wo be shine
0: na sure
1: ntia be connect that youth mentorship program no to connect the youth and the party elders to come and speak to the youth and give ne nfa bibi ensho omumu no mu hu the party ideology afa ye be san abo youth no in how I be say organize youth no to give them skills
0: you obi o ha
1: skills training is very very important obi o ha just ohia kwan keke
0: and never say ne omo a omo di ye o wi ase e omo omo usual mo nsa no adwuma
1: sa pepe ye be connect with ye any EIP no ma ba be boy youth no a momo sa no juma be boa ama omo so so omanye omoda no da no adwuma aye den akwaso na wo san ye no so firi ho a ye be training youth in communication skills ama omo kwa represent the party no and other various platforms any communities o community e wo mu no you have to have some skills be a e wo naturally communication now. I was a we expert. Now it me represent a party on your local community. And I say area wo. And you be as you selective now ya boy you to know I train you more in how to do their communication and about the party. Afe you be organizing so many programs. Ningi na ne say yeah boy my you to know or many at the party no. And the award nights be you youth award nights. You better organize or more or must sacrifice my party no. Na ya bo mabaso or more or more a day or my jumasron co de my party no. Na bo mabaso. A be boa my youth na or more other areas no. A man who say yes, sir. We well, don't want some party na. A brebby say, brebby say, brebby say, ye be boa basso. And to any time be na sabasu body and adding back on a be boa ginger youth no. I mean, anytime be a more party activities, I don't be any or be. Show the best at your boy, you to know. We are not so free. Your best saying, I a youth speaker bureau. Youth speaker bureau, no bear activities are ye be ye be connect ye be social media and other community centers. No, ye be nature youth. I'm on Makoho. I could come, I could cap it in one same. Actually, you to know, and in your maybe break. And to this time around, yeah, bay, if you go for a reason, yeah, and it's what you know, I would be bra, yeah, per se, the Bible, some you to know. And to, yeah, be first, I'll come away, so now, yesterday, at you are hinting, yes, you are for war, half on the southeast. I say, it's a brand new drew her, officially, yeah, yeah, unveil, and who say, yeah, Bible, some, as a youth organizer. It's a brand new drew her, na muhu figure anima. 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
0: ebe let I forget ma buy by mfie mienu mu amukwa yi youth ni okay e wo constituency yo
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0: breaking gab no
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1: 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party no e was a enya some communication bi a e be stand between the governance and the party normal communicate what the party is doing to the governance is doing to the for the party for them to understand it shouldn't be a dal there say party member and the obe who say as a party ni ba power na yee ni ana say bi say na ekoso nte that's what we stand for. We are coming to break that gap and make sure we have a thorough communication with the youth and then the governance
0: area ho munya nkoko ni bi nketin
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1: ewo marketing
0: chap for chair operation feed yourself any operation produce right ne a backyard garden mo ni
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2: recently me pe enho menya enho bi aja me yes me pe akoko bi na me kai say ah akonkitin kra me nua je bi
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0: fie die
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0: mo tinsem ya sasa
2: going forward say na mkasa ni nyina ya kasa everything is communication you cannot
0: who adwuma ye
2: we are
0: ready na nkasa em so obaji communication director na adwuma kura
2: say we are ready to serve
0: as one some awoken nyina ye kwan abefa so a mobile easy with a sure one fm one makan ayi fm ne so na bo mu
2: sure one say
0: communication
2: no you cannot be youth leader without communication everything that two no are tied together
0: organization yes,
2: and one communication
0: and the social media obi timi organization now platforms awodo o me meeting e ma o musi gina ye ejiji sika wa bro obi ankoshie obi a
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1: 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Asri.
2: Ali.
1: When you say I follow closely, pa.
2: Hey, now I was just crying. Yes, one year, turn us over.
1: You mean hey. I see a fetch. I say, what for?
2: Nah, I was just pressure, pa. I'm saying, Emma.
1: I don't know.
2: I'm coming contest. No one here, Bria.
1: Who feels I want to contest? But I don't show here, man, in listeners.
2: Sure.
1: Now, sure. Before I say, maybe call constitution. Not many call. Major information through constitution. It was around 7:30 thereabout a.m. Yes. Na me gina fon so a me tie de ekoso ogundele mu ogundele mu ofa no
2: okay
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1: 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Monkey come on me, Adi. Christopher Bibiani and Yasuba quiet. And young Pipidia, Nanyan DCD, I swing, but and Kayamu said to Pacuna Coy and Rollins Tama said to Pacuna de Mucoyen, Nabea Modia. 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Bra. 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
2: Ali.
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2: Ali. Constituency elections what's up now okay me boy na
1: o so the one who matches o constituency
2: ah me hu bi
1: on be paid aba mo koto
2: na me che o say ye no na chere ani edin aye de ko 2020 ye de ko o mo so ye de ko o mo so eji ya eji we no e ke bi bi chere o where a signal what you say ye man so do bia 2020 de me pa ni say ye be increase your vote. Ye be increase your vote. 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
0: investigation be
1: oh, won't me ma oni.
0: Why na so investigation?
1: Just in code you are the
0: crack. 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
0: 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Na say ya election ti meme die isi amakra anka meto. Ya no die
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1: ah man po de se isi coin
0: easy
1: for how easy am test confirm ko junction me easy for
0: no
1: test confirm so easy for as chef fretes show me easy for
0: no mu say easy at there
1: ah so mko nyano yinu
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1: eji we
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1: o pa
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1: Chairman so obi there some court meaning say ne bonnyu ahye me so it is a court sigina e now flat court mra no a na o penkabum e be ma obi dia me me fia ko pe ba bi atena ho mo flatty course mra no a bi ti say ayibante ma si na chinchin atwan say chema wuntu abesu obi in obi amuna ti baby
0: aha
1: mo kam ho bo ma na say da bia mo pam bi court can say
0: ali ali ali asomo a wo kan de me no nya adwen so say election ne course
1: simple question we
0: wo say election ne course ana mbo
1: me me election me jitu me election a isi ba ho but bantima isi ama ho
0: now ho
1: your friend is your say
0: any wrong ama me evidence
1: this is your any record me so ma conduct election bantima
0: and I'm say wo evidence ya betim de ama me
1: ah papa
0: na say confirm share reflection say o mu jina ho
1: and I'm say test confirm mu school for no mu ya isi for mu school test confirm ya isi bra
0: oh yan de early de o
1: twi e wa say me bi am person obeka sense that you dey make say that you
0: tie ya yes wearing in
1: e ma me chama wa fakrishado ni me kishado
0: eh
1: adoma ko
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0: mi sa ya o fa me so me
1: chama o fa adoma ko me chama
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1: me chama
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0: 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A any time. 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
1: 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Other parties, the Minyanko.
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0: 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I repeat the number 02-45-479-199 02-45-479-199 and 05-38-333-937 05-38-933-937 Sister Kiddy Glamour Francisia. Na on your show. A fey angel herba products no edas with them. It dimmed to say new angel cream, any new angel soap, and that's why with them. Where you should maybe a chum, a majewa, cause adia aji a yen tonchine. If you're an anime, maybe a wunam basa, where you saw madden ajo. Yaja on the day bonti, also a jay you. Na adia beji were ye jaji, Debbie, cause who are for you, seven and a jar. Angel. New soup with the jarry a herba. Not what side in the cream natural, na man natural color. We are to tumor, to two fair fair. We are cocoa, cocoa and ensign, utin to swampono, na man natural color. And that's what jum. Now, when I swap a copy me jar, and when I saw the fetch a country with the chicken and one echo. And then I would jum, Bobadana copy be not on so I am not one of them. A babble up. Ebra Jeff, Mitchaba Bia will be a Jeffrey Place Computers. No, so do I go Fabani? How do I come to quack computer? Debra, your machine will feel hanging now, almost a dinner on one. Now, of Mount Swan, what a mount. De Brunia, you swa, Wahini, ye. A brand new swa, brand new. Woman projectors. Any accessories. Or the computers, network, any internet accessories. When we have CCTV camera, and an accessories, and a project and a fix them, and then a car home. When we have Windows update, computer upgrading, or laptop, and I say, or desktop, and I say, yeah, Brad Jeff or Bantama High Street. Four junctions, just opposite Unity House. I just but she'll be bro. A rather encounter on your cassia. Maman sabwa for onga. Was it illehi? Was ya fa? Dianino woody, you know. I saw you were drew. The maman sabwa for homam. Ukoto onga noa. No divian took her attention. Buano. Na fabra eridon chincheta. A betuadi. About just man beton. Phone covers. I was so fly. Na won fed you made in your book. My auton phone covers was so full. I will beam. Ya chiao. Baby, I will be a woman who are you. And call my son, I'm a cobalt to my beam now quick. Many a honorable, honorable, about what I mean, can I need you, Quasu? I'm a quabble and property saying.
1: I just want to go to my room. Now,
0: I'm a quack. Now, go on here to me, Paja. May any of Suma who do ya, and it's a man near my young woman. But I don't know, dear boy, Kakra. It seems like you say, when you finish here at your 9:45 now you queer knee. Meaning, quiet or fast or two in who two. But oh, down what did you tell me? What I want my honorable, I yank one and wine, any demo.
1: And I see me chair chief when honorable Yankun Kofi Abraham, now Monica say, many assembly member TV, Shabushu Electoral Area, I'm say. The presiding member Tiwa East District Assembly or Eastern Region.
0: Now, just say, electoral area now, some nation, the whole issue was
1: it. About your eye.
0: Cause it. Ebana saying.
1: And of course, some Yashayan street lights projects as well, my electoral area, my bobo. Nayana, my bayasa, my co and adjukoche, cronum. And see, and then an san you ran mekoda tia ho. Say a bayan you ran me who ba be a sumo na yet me a baye lighting wagumas. 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Ampa any police could we are. You could rather than an umpire in me as somewhere anoma. Ado do na friend de gbe ono eda emoje mo ni damu a ni tu eda na nchen ntimuti ni sa na enokre
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0: 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Because a bad is a military, a bad me, I'm minim, number me asso. Ah, I did what is in your manner.
1: Oh, yeah, sign a beverage of sign a bounce, a bass, I bring to me answer. To minim said that about her, I said Ubutuzo, or the sea form as Ubutuzo, or then sign out here at Ojohua. Oh, she then won't be seen in the night.
0: But your bedroom when you say a young Quenchian on one end, was I?
1: Oh, you see, I prove for you, Mojumu. You said, yeah, can you know? Or no, any damu, Anna, or two Prumuna, 1 hour Ben, what is it to Nakasa? The Mobura damu, or na, or the Mojanua, it's only so a dan and chain.
0: Now, Mudo Master to two from a dan, of course, what do I want to watch him?
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0: 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Maybe I almost get chess as I see behind Chilifu, San Penny Cano. 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Then Tonso for say, and Obi Yania about Romasi, Obi Yania about Yasu, I wonder about Mampen. They say, wow, you'll be with a hoddy. 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
2: 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Angel. 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Angel. 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
1: Ago, mommy and papa, me den chiasron ko ebre muni na. 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
2: The sound of revival has risen. The call is unmistakable. God is once again drawing his people into a deeper encounter with him. The Signs and Tokens Conference 2026 is here. This gathering is for everyone who longs more for God and is ready to experience his tangible presence. Join us from Sunday 19 July to Sunday 26 July 2026 at the Power Cathedral, IPT Junction, Esuyebua, Kumasi, Ghana, for 8 life transforming days filled with worship, prayer, prophetic encounter, miracles, and supernatural manifestation. Host Prophet Victor Kusibuate. Theme, his presence. Daily schedule, morning glory, 5 a.m. Leadership seminar, 9 a.m. Prophetic lunch, 12 p.m. Evening encounter, 5 p.m. Ministering in song, Kwekute. 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

0: in eternity. 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In his presence, lives are transformed and tokens revealed.
1: Obuten Tim Nuno. So say the what do?
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5: Oh, Ghana, this is my man. Many a jipapa. And I'm saying, call buy the guitar satellite. Now, I'm going to call me deep code. No, I'm going to call me. I'm installing mommy. I'm a channel, sir. Now, I'm going to call now, I can boldly say, buy the guitar satellite. A bunny decoder. One way you're happening. One way you're nintini. One way you're kukudam. One way you're so. Hey, your hotels, restaurants, hospitals. Yeah, a for decoder. What do you make? Come for my sir. And we are no, we say, and you buy the guitar satellite. Fair. And I'm for money. And Koda recharges. We soon be at ye betu kitswebi. Ye installation. Na ye door to door service and so. So one calls what ya na wagwa. Say ya kaya beka say ye ba. Ye ye decode mu aprukusu. And with bombadia, not the get us said lighted ye. And fence ya huwa baby bia. Ye trick power report dance ship wukumasi. 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And in a monk komo 0556-287757. Bashi yo. Bash digital satellite, and I make come for my own. Oh no, me need to my
6: me a gentleman.
7: Miss me your best.
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7: 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A son, sir, Missy F. Nessan so I'm holding.
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Ne nyu nyu nyu ne sa ne nyu nyu nyu ne ka u fa ne sa. Sure. Music in the background coming from Rap That Touch. Yami Kwame Oni Wuta Kobi. Your friend of bra, one of the best collaborations. 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At least me ex, where I'm so I am quadra, at least no boomer. 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

0: 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Ubeti mi de wo di ena afa honom na nama ridi amao. Mula wa hanom. Wonderful Wednesday. 15th of July, year of our Lord. And then we are birthday celebrant. We will celebrate you in a grand style on the show. Christopher and Pfizer. Ebo mechidom. And I dedicate to my exes, Michelle. What's your ex, Anna? Edien Pana. Bunya and Samir Konechia. And Kebesa Mua call back to sell ex. If it's a new relationship, no. If you call any, often one who says, sell ex no cry, no. Then talk about the head, the soon will be done. Into one some refuge. Manucho, one more time. If the music is nice, it's only wise that the DJ plays it twice. Ochiame Kwame, Uta Kobe.
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0: Fetch get a set to do. Be a wire Cassibia, a body wire Cassibia, who's yours? And you are no pain and gel and our pain ointment in Nina almost
1: no grandfather, no my sister, no.
0: Yeah,
1: yes. Now cream and soap, no, so. On say your cream and soap, wow, you swa. Just say you won't come out here when you suit your drink.
0: Yeah.
1: And your cream and soap, Udi Jarry, now you're not the cream the fan. Just say ye you won't canny at the day. A memma in particular, your boss say ye ko ye nan catching one near the other, Michel, and eh, Obia missing the ex because of Adibako City.
0: Yeah.
1: Now, so yeah, Odi, Sanyo may help, baby. Oh, send the coded language, we're encrypted. Eh, Ben, my own deal was so him, you must say, I must say, man and quan in your mind.
0: You didn't do the
1: boss say, I was. Cream and soap, you for
0: the growing up, but still.
1: Also, social, baby, Honor, also, Pesel, or Chen Bobbrain. Now, all the on your offer, you
0: petri,
1: Monsieur.
0: Emma, petri, and the other day.
1: And you cream and soap.
0: Thank you very much.
1: It's a come off, no, so near Kikabi, my damn pine. Sanity, glow washing powder.
0: And the empon sound.
1: Debbie.
0: And the chest, Udoroka, and Yanwino.
1: Now, on your maya, we maggay, washing powder, or this in Intina, or Muna be baby.
0: I'm going to be a little bit.
1: E muso ehwiam o wiam after wash bia.
0: Na onim de wom. Nta wo to detergent a. Na wato after wash. Si say ya kan mie no abom. 3-1. Enwa emposa ho. Epu ahuro. Eni so say ehwam.
1: Ah.
0: Na ha ho say.
1: Glow washing powder.
0: Glow washing powder.
1: Na mula onim say ye apartment no eda so wo ho. 5 bedroom furnished house.
0: 5 bedroom.
1: Ah ye ton fala. We credit. SS ye.
0: Yeton.
1: O say wo fa baby e kwan da super okumase a e ya don't go factory side honum.
0: Okay.
1: Fatiko junction say wo kwa don't go factory honum apartment ni si. I don't go factory na chi pe. 5 bedroom.
0: Yes, be mine kwan no ho side ho.
1: Ah. O fa bo shen.
0: O fa say so a kire ya.
1: Pa, ona wo do. It is finished 5 bedroom 0545.
0: Me ba to tell me. Yeton an answer
1: let me be. Yeton. Say wo ton a obet me convert.
0: Okay.
1: The opposite of the
0: end. Any meme they said, so one out. The
1: business venture been be.
0: Open.
1: No.
0: 0545 3885 5533 0545 3885 5533.
1: Tobia Bora or Wah in the car garage. No busa we bo no omelis or mudi wet oka fa blogger ko.
0: Fa blogger
1: ba koko.
0: Okay.
1: Now busa kay bo.
0: Na camera
1: nisi. So now we say okay, no mudi wechi oh but mumbia we mami. Oh nice. Muji installment. Okay, munji installment I says okay. Muji check. Muji say no.
0: Muji dollar.
1: Me babe we
0: said that muji dollar.
1: We are be window shopping kakra, okay. You hear from me near the day.
0: Next 15 years, everybody.
1: No, I'm a blogger. Not coffee case here. Not the jam. What a pressure, Ibi.
0: What a pressure, sir. Ibi, I'm a father.
1: I told you, bro. More shop right. You don't so. It is so uncalled. You order just over 2.5 CD. A 5 CD. Come on.
0: Go.
1: We are shop right.
0: Rem.
1: Your videos.
0: Yeah.
1: Cause you so.
0: Ye.
1: Okwa. I heard them there for crying. Say okwa. Udru kanta so no busa POS and ambeji
0: momu
1: payment system
0: be physical card
1: ni na camera down so
0: as sika na ba no na ni busa oto coke ewo Lancaster money where you are ya den kate
1: ebisi ho free aircon obasanya ambiance
0: na bu da opu ma say tia o hia
1: enye like
0: ah o my glorify aho kire do do
1: enye like bia
0: eh na say no fa ho na mkasia 2 pem
1: bro. I know some Nika pray will be crowd to me bill. Will be out to me bill, I bill no cry, my blue ticket. And so, my family.
0: That's what I found.
1: Oh, why do you
0: tell here? Tell your friend, maybe I said, dining boy, say 5 bedroom house. Fred,
1: I told you, cry. Oh, no, my dear man, I said, you are bow, was one, she had no borrow bank be.
0: Yeah,
1: no, I cut in a
0: hole. No,
1: no, I said, I pick deposit forms. Oh, try, I saw a mistake. I said, oh, Fred will be. Information.
0: Yeah.
1: I want Pierre. I want to be.

0: Yeah.
1: Do the over enjoy air conditioner. This is a man.
0: But to quite security, no. At least over bar or boss, you are welcome. And no keke no.
1: Yes, sir.
0: What feel like your boss?
1: Obi zero bottle bako.
0: Akra na.
1: Obi sabi biye.
0: Obi sabi biye gate amo ide.
1: Obi biye ballroom.
0: No, so we self esteem ide. Akosho. Akra. Obi oha obi wiase. Obi an friend boss.
1: Da.
0: And so wait, just 10 Ghana cedis. Obi timi ramo.
1: Raho.
0: No akuto adi.
1: To.
0: Okwa. Count a counter hono. Your self no beka me pacho. Obi okra me pacho cry. Man me di ni
1: and answer physical.
0: Oh, physical. Oh, boy, come to the engine receipt. Down who say I to the engine receipt?
1: I receipt.
0: More be more receipt.
1: Jibi.
0: What your rubber no receipt? Town. What to idea? Also, what to idea with me the receipt? A chair.
1: Pot, on say a vision. I had to say, Obia only vision.
0: Mm hmm.
1: On a money,
0: mm-hmm.
1: To see how to you, you also dream car cry a day, maybe. Because what Miama, I would channel a D. Hina, our brabo so. So, your baby be dream board.
0: Mm hmm.
1: Adibia peso ye bia no quality on picture collation. Sebia Rose Royce and da. Ebia mansion da see. Ebia school be crown of certificate with da. Family of Saint 4. No pebby, no canning in album. Nan down. No sorano pa, no her name motivate you. Now they just say, oh,
0: Massa, they say me for some etrobe cry. Opa, etrobia. Bonai shed, bullshit. Now to me, Opa,
1: Valley Spring,
0: sikani be office. Ano. Opie ya no achiani bi.
1: Yeah.
0: Just like that. Ohun wa hello say no achiani bi. Make sure say
1: we inquiry sikani bi awu adwuma. Wo kwa na wa koye inquiry.
0: December cho ba office time be ni adiade. Bronzy.
1: Oto wo visit ba azu un si dan so kra ko bi sa ko.
0: Na dey lie be. There na dey chair Bronzy sem. There na chair doctor sin sem. Eh yeso wa ten na un so.
1: So no teflon seat wo.
0: What you say?
1: Wo ko oduro na oba ho a. Senior, oh mo edifice.
0: Yeah, mask phone for.
1: Mo edifice ye me fe.
0: Yeah, mask phone and for mo pressure anya yi. Se se wo ko venue bebre wo ho a. Omo de car esi omo photo booth wo no.
1: Yeah.
0: Nti car bi wo ho a, se anya ho a, wo ko ho no ma, wo ko to e cook back bi a. Wo na wo twa picture wo car ne ho bi.
1: Shada,
0: Oko Osu of Fourth Street, or the one of the luxurious cars, maybe.
1: We do be on my son.
0: I will call Sebby Sebby. Omo Mobo Bessy Brow, who creates me, Mujer, a trapeture. Now, Master, to pressure any be answer, it's a phone call, a beruni, toyo.
1: Yes, I know, Beho.
0: Yanchi Momo, I'm the biggest portfolio. You are the biggest Mula. You are the biggest Manucho.

And the way you're the biggest song in Ghana at the moment, currently, they say Ghana. And you ma. And you ma, they say, it's just say, a last made of railway biggest Nathaniel. And no share streaming of Sanyum Way at all from Nansea is crazy. Now, and you way conversation, I have a say, me pacho tie nyum ne bokɔ na utie wia na samre me mouse ka se pe artist bi feature no onyum we so a artist ben e na odi sika no be ma no se oma last minute verse e wo nyum we so tie nyum ne ye song in the background is last minute of one of biggest Nathaniel tie bra ne ndi ho nkomo.

0: Eti Samria, MC Portfolio, me ma uska se siya se. Tia artist bika na on feature osa nyumwe ya. Artist bena ode nebetu nyumwe so. Vegas Nathaniel by last minute friend me say here say mama budget say here MC portfolio mama budget say here the best artist are obetimi feature on your way so artist Ben now the feature scan him on 0246 677566 0246 677566 biggest Nathaniel by last minute. Hello Patronini baby I can say free
1: yeah boss mine.
0: Boss man, and you my boy, what's it?
1: What's that?
0: Okay, Samria, your boy, I would say, why not to know on your mimoska, say feature at least be no money versa. Why at least bearing out the number two?
1: Yeah, you may be a fabulous on Piongo, a refer black.
0: Yo. Mati also the NEA. Thank you so much. Also over to me,
2: Blacko,
0: the favorite musician, Bosom Pyong.
2: But to be cut off key,
0: yeah.
2: It's allowed.
0: Anyway, let me get on to the phone lines. Hello? Hello? Hello? Maybe your man is on my A. Okay, what year you meet your boy? Biggest Nathaniel, last mate. Hello? Features can not dey mahoy minya odi ni bebe kase free
3: Obaku
0: features can not dey mahoy
3: hi we o comfort kwade straight
0: kwade
3: comfort straight
0: odi say last minya kwade onyum we so adwuma na si
3: asi
0: I like Ben o tu onyum a e o feel say ah dey ready e comfort kwade like pa
3: na we tie the first verse no comfort boy straight
0: sir Manucho, take me back na me hwe Brahma Femuni Namamo from me, Yaminaso, Nansmanto from me, Brahma Femuni Namamo from me, Yaminaso, Nansmanto. Okay, Namamo, Nansmanto from me, Brahma. Hello, hello,
3: hello,
0: what's your name, baby? I can say free.
3: I have been told more, Cassette,
0: Mom, my mom, but they say
3: Black Life, Black Life,
0: Blacko.
3: Black.
0: Okay, yo, Matika sir. We have two for Blacko so far, huh? 0246 677566. Two more callers and we are done. Hello?
4: Hello?
0: Pacho Dini baby Kase free.
4: Prince,
0: and you way me ma budget say pe artist no future. Okay, last call and some friend. Let's end the post and let's get straight into conversation. Hello, Papa. But you didn't baby, I can say free. Dorothy, biggest Nathaniel last made. What's ye? Now, my mouse can see as a artist be known feature also. Who is going to be my wine?
5: I
0: didn't know who said you were party. So last minute, I said, Quetch, I'm for me and to so I did.
5: Because I know that I am so touchable. If the other for me and to that, acceptable song. No,
0: okay, okay. And so far, thank you so much about Pammy. That's it. So far, I think familiar and a comfort quite in the dominating post. No, say, last bit and for Monty. So, but then, as an artist, Mula, Utimi Bonium, na Ghana Force, and you way either say, what day, Nip, as soon as you way, dear, Bequa Commando, and as will be featured also. I quite remember, Amrado, really easy, Kokwanansi.
6: Yeah.
0: And Ghanaians, I think 90% of Ghanaians air force soon say say way either say or the family had the command. In fact, at a point in time, my own focus say family cranede a true mm-hmm. man because he had a very good bond with family. So yeah. People thought family was the ghostwriter. Real quick, originality. And then the bet me artist be at na Ghana for who say I can say no, I knew where the chinchina was say way that's be and send a Ghana for Yajiatum.
6: Pot unse Ghana for yasoda o I ti say nyumun yenim ba o tususu a de o ya de yi hu na e obi vibe ayi hu I ti say sports journalist and it gen analyst
0: eh nyum na yetu no obi o ha e obi vibe no
6: obi vibe no
0: enti uzu to be a ko run ipani diem
6: yeah because you were you tie no for a very long period of time
0: okay
6: and you hun the kind of songs the catalog no
0: okay
6: songs are ota e release no
0: okay.
6: And it survived we call
0: okay
6: the vocal dexterity how as if I had a new not to form how as if I had a deep effort how as if I talking about life and it struggles and it making it so I just say it's a voice a style and the content and I said lyrics
0: okay
6: and name out I can't want some
0: okay
6: and on the my if
0: I didn't know about my mom for I said last mid. What few lame, baby, I will quit here. So, I'll be saying, Ghana for you to say, oh, Bassa Horner. So far, I'm not for see that comfort quite there, all for me. Oko social media, and so that is what people are saying.
6: Perfect. I think the first time I'm a teen, you were a teen or gym.
0: Okay.
6: And Obia no Obia TB, you're born repeat for a very long period of time.
0: Point in on boy.
6: A dinner and a renew me, a comfort quite there, and last meet.
0: Last meet. Yes. And in your books, do you think
6: In my books, met me de to a certain level, met me de Amrado Ababeka. Oh, is our two favorite two na or more a na met me de Amrado
0: account
6: because of what he also did.
0: Okay,
6: on Gukwanansi.
0: Okay,
6: and then a star na wafa.
0: Okay.
6: Memfa Amrado of yesteryears.
0: Okay,
6: but Memfa Amrado of now because he's so on point when it comes to singing.
0: Okay,
6: and a bia. Ebia na wafa for Ebia will be all the Gen Z kakra vibe kakra be basa anyom no so because we ube hie obi a obrage kakra nti meti mama medical so kwan no no so so be any day
0: sir but the story actually talks about a bre from
6: medical wa bro
0: zero to hero story
6: yeah
0: medical either the b peche
6: onye dada b
0: onye dada b peche
6: onye dada b nenyo munyina o kan time
0: no me say no
6: your breath
0: no na say the kan sa shatawale munyina dada b peche shata was born with a silver spoon in
6: the baby onye skate
0: at the age of 14 at the age of 14 na shata fly call landing could you punishment with landing
6: dada b
0: but how kind of story is because dada b why na you say mira say be ghetto. Now me am starting from the scratch. Me person me dey me hobe to me papa si castle because certain here punishment na a landing in here the punishment.
6: Medical APA was medical. I was seen him at a very young age.
0: Okay, so we will discuss this. We don't want to take the shine away from last minute. But yes, last minute the tear Ghana for Nkomo Mudi here.
6: Yeah.
0: 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Mobile Facebook, yes,
6: okay.
0: Ghana for the pressure, Tony. So, but the person as to whether no person or yeah, and I say Ghana for no respect, any you know, then a bull am and the fans say uncle legend, or at least some future no, you know, so uncle Jenny Semsha
6: a therapeutic
0: because they feel say a NSTAL no Saturday by Gen Z era, and now say or then a batonium. So, maybe I show bro Facebook says, yeah, never hear.
6: This is laudable,
0: yes, last made a call confer quite the whole fee. Or senior man blessing as to whether say or the neighbor Tony or not, we are yet to know. But sir, two names when you know, I call Mufi Akoji or more blessings, and we are talking about Comfort Kwade, one of the best or either the best storyteller in Ghana's rap history. ɛno akɔ ne hɔ no menti Angel FM kuma se
6: ɔmo mi enu no ɔmo style no is not so different upe obi ultimate the emotions ɛto nwom pa in this current idea they said the last minute anya last minute kan or last minute nko an otimi ma o feel emotions
0: oh but me I think Famiye still has
6: oh Famiye style no there on say on o kabra bo musema o kan o ti de o kan asi but so we no say o don't want some no o kan
0: passionate
6: yes okay. The passion you feel it
0: okay.

0: last minute, air tries to obey two bossy and I say on his high horse to say, on to me see from say, Ghana for twist it, the beauty.
1: Why do you always focus on the wrong issue?
0: Because it's going on right now. Say, last minute, Mwade, how dare you sit in the car for comfort? Why they rather to come?
1: No, I understand that you are talking about. Why do you even focus on the wrong
0: it's
1: issue?
0: It's because you can't take away from it. And that is why I'm saying, say, hey, yeah, yeah, I said, yes, yeah, my mom phone say, last minute was not even dressed up yet. Until you also comfort why they cry, call car, no, no. Now, Oguso, eh, she's saying,
1: you see, in Tina Ghana, Hanum, see, no, Tambiano.
0: It's pathetic.
1: Yeah, they talk a seer. And they are my role room on a tongue, Bibiano.
0: Nipatimia to car.
1: Only the wrong issue.
0: Nipatimia to car. Edja, the way you be a
1: gun.
0: And no, here, oh, say, I didn't in the last minute take care more comfort, quite the mum and a banner ho. And I'm going to take the beauty away from such an amazing gesture. Guy was so far. In fact, on one casa, ne chrome for cancel, Western Regional.
1: Yeah.
0: Now up you see now say a money bar Western Region Music Awards. And I can say, oh, what do you mean? Take care of the expenses kit will be a basic bear 15,000. And nunti he was nearly blacklisted over there.
1: Sadintina waka say mum farm transportation.
0: Where she near the adenia mammy. Iti people are waiting, say a quo bubble from. Two, the first year of bag country mo release hit, he had a very unfortunate performance for Ghana Music Award stage.
1: Yeah.
0: And yon photo, a production flaw by TGMA. Yeah. And nunti, ye ranking as the worst performer ma. And kenyamin kwanke boni career from. Ah, o set me back. O set me back, ne management. On so on any management issue. Emma, for the first time, nipa bebre ne free ni management. And so on kwana ni manager, former manager, kewa beka se, watina kuma. Eko creative perception, so you ungrateful. O free ni management. I'm a non care journey depression. Even recently, Ghana Music Awards production issue, yeah, so co flopping the performance man come on for writing off.
1: Yeah.
0: And so now, Bamambu, etimia babe, yeah, say, having the one of the biggest catalog our country name, Miss Shemo, he has come this far to get here. Why any mistakes? Oh, and
1: he's every human good,
0: yes, or a young superstar, or any mistakes near the day. But say resilience when you are Babi Drew, Miss Shemo. When they fat this beautiful thing, why ye? Yam chim agenda na ma a branch here no am benya time because of weight. Because watch the video clearly. You could see that he was not properly dressed.
1: He wasn't even ready to
0: ready,
1: get down.
0: Yes.
1: So what I say.
0: Until he was waiting on his management call. Say, Obi, are you ready? And I legend Nankasa say, oh, away. And I'll no one cast a bank.
1: Now, but in Nipana, because I want him to car.
0: And graduate.
1: Say, because an artist move here, they don't move alone. It costs a lot of money for an artist to move.
0: Now, say, okay, I say, Ghana for the Moka Mint, you move for the crowd.
1: And as I mean, question as well, and it's over any day.
0: And you're going to be
1: Nipana guest, and I am nice. I am historic. We should be focusing on
0: content. Time is what time. And the way we want to take the shine, away from this boy, it is not fair, Ghana, for Miss Shemo. If not for anything at all, we need to appreciate the gesture and the move by this gentleman. One, it shows that we're respecting the fans. Two, it shows that he pays homage to legendary art. Our Nimse, Omo blessing, beti miya kushi in the career. Let's not take the shine away from this beautiful gesture. I know, said the agenda must agenda, but sometimes we need to be considerate. And to Michelle, those who are misinterpreting that video, way no, and chess a boy near arrogant, and me patrol, just watch the video. Watch
1: but
0: it clearly.
1: Or dress it up. You have to. I mean, there are cameras all over.
0: Oh.
1: You can't just and I heard baby cry on Mujana cry. Oh, say, why a muddy area?
0: Yeah.
1: And you say, or to me, a changing in Pabuan.
0: Pabuan cry.
1: And you know, cinema, so there, why in the neighborhood? Watch out, Bia.
0: Oh, Oshe, Minya Guda, and a Wahoni team near there, yeah. And a sack and a manager near, you know. What they come a team the crowd called receiving no say oba and a legend and kasa say oh away and no Ben Kano.
1: Ben Kano he is still preparing himself,
0: bro.
1: So that should send a message to you. So why are we focusing on the wrong issue?
0: Why are we majoring on the minus?
1: Why?
0: Please,
1: it's a nice guest out.
0: Please, last minute has come this far. Yes, Shema Muntia break now. Munjai said the mo person mo tilted this beautiful moment. We'll take the shine away from this
1: agenda
0: beautiful
1: be
0: way. It's Mishema. Ladies and credit going out to Shiny Creations, the blogger now, for the visuals way by, and the whole team. And last minute, yes, I think, sir, it's about time we'll coffee and we'll hold the annual concert. Last minute, go back home and go and make a statement over there. Let me also

0: do a quick birthday shout out and then watch our brunch your birthday.
1: Oh, senior man Pius.
0: And then as someone someone who's been a brand ambassador for Watch Out Brandt for years, I am part of the grass to grace story, yeah. The zero to hero story.
1: Yeah.
0: When it's yesterday.
1: Hey, I'll introduce you in a moment.
0: Yeah. Oh,
1: yeah, ambassador.
0: And I'm glad, sir. We've been able to grow with there. As you say, Wabe Ghana's number one watch brand. So happy birthday. Hey,
1: global.
0: Yes.
1: Global brand.
0: Watch Out Brandt here.
1: Solid.
0: Watch it to me at the big club, USA. You know, me,
1: men cough will be an on my best. I mean, I'm finding cough.
0: Watch your brand here. So happy birthday. Watch your brand here.
1: Cinema, church, our pious.
0: Yamishao P.
1: And I, okay, see.
0: So, uncle, anyway, Mula, you have any special shout out to do?
1: Special shout out to England, Fonia, especially Jude Bellingham.
0: Yes. And then so let me do this real quick. This birthday. And then one of your event space, you know, one of the most recognized icons. Our event space here, friend Akwaba Ushrin AJ Akwaba Global, our Ushrin team, Osa your coordinator for weddings and all that. Despite my programs, be on there, Erica, and then birthday.
1: So a big name,
0: yeah.
1: Picture way,
0: Erica, yes,
1: and that's now, and now my beautiful picture,
0: yes, that's Erica. So happy birthday, CEO of Akwaba Global, and your birthday. We celebrate you. And then Yankupon Koswa and Shell from the studios. Yeah. We'll talk about that tomorrow. I think it's confidential for now.
1: Okay.
0: So Akwaba Global, happy birthday. Anyway, thank you for doing the listening. Your friend, the landlord, MC Portfolio. This is the safest lane back home. Hi, Angel96.1. Kofi, and then a pound for Atinasi. I'm with the news, Nebro. Yambo, Echina, your best.

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0: 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and swat to pine for a cry. And run out your penny bebe. By a don't hear and swam, would you know, so? At two a two not to paya. And once some equay be way, and then send me a canon and you ray. Yes, in Kunabe just read the back and carry down to us and you mean in Sabrin Casabokai. National seconds, we said the air that is said the Mwa. Add the one here called 20, you might be on the credit you cray mu. Amia then summon a deba. Power Chapel Worldwide and a Day Science and Tokens Conference Debas 2026. Na we aye Prophet Victor Kusibuatin. Nyankopo ya aduma kwesiada. Aye July bottom de toso ye dunkuno ekopem kwesiada. July bottom de toso de nunsia ena dwuma de ne baso. Asante that was in his presence. Na chese oba de nanima na ye kuri. Bia ebaso aye Power Cathedral IPT Junction e wasue ye boa. I want a Jumadian Ebasu, and in Tientema and upon a morning glory, no, aye, Ahomache, no, num, Eberpaman upon Nunsia, prophetic lunch, a we are prim to black opim, a we are donkru, and a fee, and you made a no aye, and you may no num, and I'm to four about Jumadian Sibi, aye, Mercy Chingu, of Nigerian, Sanso, and Adina Hamilton, Quekutai, Team Eternity, and a fee, the power qua, Munina, Eberbin 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Dear baby, as my patch out, Dre, dear man for Kajamu, ye papa, Sassafras, Clamedia, and a second Ria, and I told you, and Nemo Yariano, a two as yet they could Ediaman. Who could myself for any term of Buakas a passi Gawu, and I saw Tekamu conquer, Udriaco, Medina, Ben, Albania, and Bruni Binasso, while the ETG Input Ghana Limited, and a day a year agro input, dear baby, as my patch out, machines a disappear. 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I'm not for better to almost see me in Titru. And your mom intended didn't tell me crampuno. And the Indian is saying you made an inch to cry. President's almost ceremony. Said I by our Senebanya one day. Now also so bamboo papa about 70. And I yes, I was asked by you know. And a power year and why are ye? And you so called down. Now to chin is up a pepper at the Amaye. Omo cream was sick for me. I didn't seminar at the Eba Kayaho. And you may have Facebook and so Angel FM Kumasi 96.1 Sanso and a TikTok Angel FM Kumasi. Okwa YouTuber Angel FM Kumasi and Semina and Namho. Ya can kinda kama at the amount. Grace TV, Jen Semiswa to Apatia de Madesia, or more records and for me and you may. Cause about the Mufon in our church, Samufo Penny about Dominic Sanso. 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
1: Jo, you did see a year Angel Kumasi, when I was here, when I was sharing up there for in China, so you did see how me happy, I'm on my father, Eddie, but you call a trampling. Now, a family dear, Ubia Obetibiano, now, Niemu Ajimu, as I said, Uche B. Maya, Ujina Haya, or said Methodist, for a time, dear Pa, Ubi, Etimi, Akako, Dina, would say, you know. Which you must say, you know, happy too much. Then, you know, I say, Eric Johnson, a year, or Chini, or Chad Nadia, or Apathy, among Fisheries, Agriculture, Technical Institute, and what are some plains not constituency, Nimu, via a prayer for a year among Qua. Now, when Kakanka Kra, Nankopo, I adum, Amma, and Penny Four, and who are Juma, or Yinji, they are probable to the first. One free stores, and the same court, share a year class room. Now, after any coffee, it's time on the barbary bay, Uncle Tren Colani B. I want a year picky. A whole any abomadia transfer a canoe, Uncle Uncle Tra, the old picky, a year technical. Now, way and Obomadia for a car, a bit of a trampling stout. My make crumble, essay or back, not to what I'm a crab of Bushia. Now, after a bush of 30 years in the air, and to me, I hear. The mum. Yes, it will be a normal baby. Wabama dear, a momo shop, baby, at the amount near Kuma, as it on Shasso, now on Yan Buddha Buddha Kakra, into a choir or cocostra, a year, a bushel for a mame, and at the Ninia Namon Tayano. Ninia Bakua, next week, or what exam, etre, a Catherine said, on share a year in Momo shop, no, I will only be a demand or on share El Samano. Nemum or no super so co school nimbo na okukusia yet a kasan say mumu nint a human into mistria ye and quench ribia. 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
1: 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We I'm brother because we free why we am brother. I'm Robert. 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
2: The fight against illegal mining remains one of the ministry's highest priorities. During the period under review, NIMOS sustained nationwide operational tempo against illegal mining across six endemic regions, namely Ashanti, Western, Western North, Eastern, Borno, Ahafo, and Central. A total of 200 operations were executed across 53 districts, recording an operational strike rate of over 84%. The Secretariat conducted 169 enforcement operations targeting illegal mining sites, forest reserve, river bodies, and concession encroachments. The combined output of these operations is summarized as follows. 207 suspects comprising 161 Ghanaians within the last 6 months and 46 foreign nationals have all been apprehended. The suspects have been processed and handed over to the security agencies.
0: Now, on the for Emmanuel Amakofi Bua, I will announce one or say. I quite any musudia, no matter for us anymore. Among four, Moya Sobrace Kogumu, Samoya Galam Seno, Omotu Mosu Sapa, as is Yamano Kasei. Suspect Makoma Ku 258, and I atri Womo. No much as a machine so much easy, and I do my son a susodia. 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Ako so aye gana fwodie.
2: Gentlemen, in our determination to protect our forest from illegal mining activities, the ministry working closely with the Forestry Commission and other stakeholders intensified enforcement operations within forest reserves. And these are the results. Just in the last 6 months, we arrested 258 suspects, demobilized 6 excavators, 1,225 pumping machines were seized. We demobilized 765 chanfar machines. We destroyed 35 tricycles, motorbikes that were seized were 212. Stretchers destroyed 430, and gold detectors that we seized was 40. All this in the forest reserve alone. And I'm happy to tell you, today I'm not here to tell you about red zones because we have not had any red zone, which means that government supporting the Forestry Commission is in control of our forest.
0: Any of ye, your swap on a regan and Sassina Fenyam or Bad, dear Dom Yasuo. Only Munyam for Emmanuel Makufibua and our bank counter, Budie, Edumadio Mudina, Brenna Brenna de Chagana for Asia, and a Quadina Yobus and Quintain at the Chagana for Fano. Nine was Jumadio Mudina for Asso, and so Equo Mokum, say but 2 a year from a good year to an infamous acquaintance on Assi, every gun has seen. Yatuan Samusona Yako and Sefu from Kayahon, oh Facebook and so higher angel at your Kunisia actually pop back or so. Oba. O like it, o share no comment in seminal. 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
3: Speaker, may I know from the Honorable Minister that this whole exercise, which according to him is going to commence afresh because of all the irregularities identified, can he tell us the costs, implications to government.
4: Honorable Minority Leader, with all due respect, that was a question asked by Honorable Patrick Yao Buama, and that question has been overruled. So I don't expect this question from you. Honorable Minister for Communication, Digital Technology and Innovation, thank you very much for attending upon.
0: Na Adam Kumano, ebufu ya mupie pepepe, enye. Amo friends and trefu wase mwamla ni anemo wansam kakraka. Ye huya anese, Adam Kumano Dani, onemanyamfuo afenyo marking.
3: That the first deputy speaker has a way of using the rules to stampede parliamentary oversight. You've all observed that he started the attack on our backbenchers. Anytime our backbenchers were on, you know, had the opportunity to be on their feet, he will use the rules to frustrate them. The rules are not meant to be used to intimidate, frustrate, and as he's trying to do, bring parliament to a standstill. We've tolerated the first deputy speaker for quite some time. Even today, you realize that the question I was asking was a public interest question. This is a government policy that is seeking to start SIM registration afresh. They claim that people use unverifiable identities to get SIM registration cards. And our question is, at what cost? How many people were identified to have used stolen IDs and all of that? Especially so when the minister himself said it will be at no cost to the subscribers. This is a harmless question. It's the interest of Ghanaian public to know how much it is costing the nation. In any event, the previous registration came at a cost. So we need to know what procurement processes are being followed.
0: Ani auti yeyi aye don kumanu ba no deni oni mnyamfu afanya market rata se ode san se mitu dwa ewo aye nsentrefu oni menne emla se bidwa bra mo kire se aye first deputy speaker no etete mo 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
5: 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He is employing all the tactics he can have to frustrate the system. 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
6: 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It's Masha in and Sasonu. Now we baby say a ban saying your ban in say Sa Masha is a code you na a year 9th July 2026. And ye Ashanti South Apprentice for a war or boise. And yan in TSA, Bonsumia Coso, Amobi, and I said Nipper Kubi, Amasali Domano, Akodi, Obinia, Akri Canada, dear, Umukro Grandma, Etio, and a second. 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
8: When you did, you know, and he said, the man of Bokodiza, no name thing is in na man for the demo and more you do if you man to man and fancy man, and if you know that on name is today. Thank you. Or your man pay you, or if you form a better no hope, no way to move. Or your man for ya, the meeting to me, what you want to do, my end is a bemo better no Mende, yet to me, did you man, more beyond him to work in Hydra.
0: I can't hear you. 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
9: So my baby tumpo and the security is very important. Police wasn't mean to tell you basa and yet man. So you can't a legacy project now. As I say, you're more man who yours say obedi scarce idea must be a jack where for a waste of resources. See your man panini visiting any and this visit, you know. And I boa a man who police a day say that in my contract November 2025. I record time of 4 months and on the now who am no one said the SCT. Wait yeah, I didn't tell I can't reset now. As I say, I affected the DBI. Who do you call to says and your punishment? Or a suspect on the someone proved beyond reasonable doubt, say, what do you for? Intuition got turned on hotel, but no, I have money, Nipa Bonnie more. And into our good rasses, oh, washroom more. The BBI have become Robert, say, a hotel, a dear rabbit. Sadio.
0: And now, tea, you earn when I'm for Franco, who's one more MC, and I'll tell you what they to the new paper. And now, in a proper war offensive, Nana Dramana, I contain a ball assembly, and I'm about to pop up power to Medio Medi. So, my friend will say, I'm about to say, dear, we're dear boy, now. 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
10: waya dia pa
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12: I assure you that crime level will come down. Already it is down, but definitely it will come down. I wanted to see, I assure you, can't say that we're at it to that. I definitely can hold it down. The maximum whatever it is meant, and see the men are happy. Various officers who are not having officer accommodation now, this one with this one alone, at least you can see that it will change the way they are.
0: DCOP fellas up don't tell so then semi to Jane Dumadia Corso our offensive south Adanteman Silva Bra Omo Divisional Police Headquarters for Messino Omo Kobiano Edema Eye Police for Yan Chuan Samina so na Yan Sanso and Co in Fifimantimubim. 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
11: One or two mistakes, and I am not above the law to bulldoze my way through and say I have done it. And so what? I own an FM station that has been operational for more than 11 years, and I know the tenet of the journalism constitution and how it governs it and how we go by issues. I will not go to the point of satisfaction by the Ghana Journalist Association demanding all those. I think we have to cut this issue short by rendering an unqualified apology to that of the GD in the media space. In fact, my mission for going to Batampa was never to disrupt their program because that is unethical and unconstitutional. It was just to engage management as to how we can judge all and move ahead. But the absence of management meeting has turned chaotic, brought about some misunderstanding. As human nature, it bounds to happen. And so therefore, I stand in as a leader of the region and apologize to Batampa.
0: In 5 months, time and the citizen over a wretched Kofi Asiedu and out to say, this sir, a chow pay according to my Batampa radio for more cars. So I would do my DB a course. So I will honor my pain for chess. Say, Uncle Yeno. After Uncle Rekas, a bono, I won't crow for cruise. Menoka say, Iran for and then some about 2 months. So I tell us, say, I'm about course. I block trading route and on the war. 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And on one crank, Kumasin Afri Tamale, Ninja Yoho. 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

0: a switch by a brantier Gordon Kashe Muno, a pass be out who say, a measured, a well tailored, and a brantier Katumu. In team, make us say, England supporters and all, any day, and I'm home. Our Mercedes Benz Arena, Argentina, Leo Messi, which number on so, our boxing room. England should be careful. Leo Messi, born in say, yeah. Argentina still. Messi, about pass national. When I call, hey, born in say, yeah. Pressure upon pressure. Pressure in this England for so. Argentina for Pecati. Born according Molina and Sam. Molina, with Pierre Machem, Leo Messi. Now should there be Messi, but pass on still. Argentina in control. When I call, born according to Tenten Wahonomo. 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Akasima Diasan, 30 minutes. They are about 15 minutes. I was second half. And I got 30 good minutes. I can't say anymore. England 1, Argentina 0. Anthony Gordon and a Tottenham about shot over the crossbar. Over the crossbar, the ball goes. Enzo Fernandez and the Pumas are short. Now, that's a short way here, therefore, and Tottenham. Entinameka efienu aye tono. Yes, aye abrosai. A complete story building available for sale at Ejisu Besiase. Ejisu Besiase. Ana efienu ewo. 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Esansu a big warehouse. Ewo ho. Ewo 3 plot of land. Ewo lease. 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Document ni nina. 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Enti Ejisu Besiase. Se wani jihuan. Wait me a fre. Now what one common so it was 0209-644-611. 0209-644-611. No one didn't come up. Now property no. Abe Yodia will be as well. Come on. Argentina for Nebano. Omonia Bripekate. Lionel Messi. Messi. Obakwana. Wachimako. So Messi. But the one in room. Obo 1-2. Messi. Bon Efe. Now should I be? Bon Antimanko. Argentina for no. Egu England for na famosa Bonu kwa Argentina Nansu Debi Bon Antimianko Mwaneba Refisi Antuasu Bonu kwa McAllister Opa Shota Bo Rama Messi Nansu Debi Messi pass no Antimianko Messi pass no Antimianko Still Argentina England for no Every single player Ako go unbox him I feel the man who say Bo Edu Bebia Which me defend it
1: I saw a kind of work.
0: What you say to me?
1: I'm not Ghana, England, and Shire. Ghana, for you, I said, oh, yeah, who be that? Yeah, and be that. They say about 5 minutes at Twato. England, 40 minutes at Central Life.
0: They catch you.
1: Umujalan, I know, sir. 80 bucks for me. Umujano pay.
0: Hurricane, we're not alive.
1: What I say? Football is about management.
0: Yes.
1: Managing resource.
0: Baby, a game, not do.
1: Tell him here.
0: No one manage a game.
1: What your resource? Now, come back. Come on,
0: him. England first, whoa, and a Ghana for the good chess. You see, I can't wait to see you. 62 minutes. Born in England. I must have lost Bono. Jed Spence, a clear. And a fresh hormone. My neighbor. Born in England, Hurricane. Okay, Pastor Shemu. But the money near Morgan Rogers. But Rogers and me want them. I'm a Brantian Molina Jai. I'm a goalkeeper, Emiliano Martinez. Martinez appearing them, Sanse, a brandy hokra, a bunny say, now Pecatia, Tam Nequa quantum. The Pier Pass Nashemu, when echo, there be, oh, Argentina for, I will need throw in. What told your shame? Nansu England for an chairman, a brantier, Simeone, referee crowd JT under that. Referee JT under that. In Tiba Bodia Tia, Argentina minor. They found a same as Cedar restaurant. Refrigerate under that. Into a body at here.

0: Argentina man no. 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Make us say Argentina yen sakaye. Abrantia Gonzalez. Gonzalez Ebeyi. Leandro Paredes. Gonzalez in for Leandro Paredes. I want Fifi Honomo. Coach Lionel Scaloni. Well, who's saying Fifi Honomo? There is a missing link. Oh, into a switchy. Leandro Paredes. And Odi Gonzalez. Abamu. Yes, you can see. I bring us a choir and echo. Sima Adiosia and I. Argentina. Bonaco di Abrante Simeone. We are England for not closing all the spaces. Into coining now. Na pass na for Mako. Wa peja shabo, wa ya kwenya, Argentina, atefo, nansu debi. England, Declan Rice. Declan Rice, edi bona pim. 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Nabode huye pa, Gonzalez, obeni. 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Enunti Cedar Restaurant, make us say, match way. Sauko se siya, Jan Screen. And a Cedar Restaurant. Omo dey see where a man for enjoy a match no Philippa. And omo say chat there. Omo say we talk Guinness miensa. And I say Heineken miensa. Omo say chop aku for free. E was Cedar Restaurant. Obe di dia moniaje. E local local. E continental as well. Continental. De yachi a de yachi. Correct pa. E was Cedar Restaurant. Omo kumasi here. Enshi here so. 106 of the Krugu Avenue. Our Casadis Yen so kind as well. Wait me a fresh seed and so watching come up. I was 0536 563036. 0536 563036. Now we see the restaurant. After chain come up. Now be beer because we hear the amount. Be beer because we hear the amount. Goalkeeper Martinez. Jerema Taglafico, Argentina. Master Ted Boniba. Nanso England, a Brenton and Chemano. Refina Jefao, Eddie Tia. Morgan Rogers. Morgan Rogers. Enti Argentina for Sarah started playing. Bonabedi Lionel Messi Onomo. Lionel Messi. 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Weya Quenya, Argentina. Ekarabatiana. Debi. Declan Rice. Are you born a fletcher? Declan Rice. Are you born a fletcher?
1: I was saying the football city. A group baby now you are just saying we depend here. And you're a bro super. Because someone more attack a ball might
0: be. Both
1: when you're so, once I'm defend the ball in thousands, we got dang chance, baby. So, until now, England, we're moving. No, no, no.
0: If it's almost a goal, I said, I'm going to go actually.
1: I didn't know when you're born best 5 minutes.
0: Now, Monai Crown came. A corner kick, Lionel Messi, but Peter Simo, now should that be England, Mantana, you born a free boxing room. Argentina, Fona Saji BM, Osaji, Edeba, Wine Noa, Argentina, McAllister, Obaquana, Odamania, Bonabri Simeone, with Peter Sebo, now should that be Taglafico, I win a corner kick. Argentina, your corner. Omo supporters run. Omo chante, Garo Charowa, Garo Charowa, Garo Charowa. 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
0: Oh, beautiful. 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You talk can see this so born in Argentina or England for na fabu ho born abantantanwa Lionel Messi wa peja bonasimu when a goal great save goalkeeper Pickford wa Jinimay si ho tie for Pickford at Jinimay si ho Lionel Messi and nya bono and wa peja bonimu abantani huri ko wiem and wa pin bon say pangai but goalkeeper Jordan Pickford, are you so alert? Are you so alert? I'm a tier four. Referee say, there be young Konumus Wombra. Young Konumus Wombra tier four.
1: Saukai, Ben Jacobi.
0: Jacob. Oh, Ben Jacob. Kotoko 10 minutes.
1: Wa test him sisi ya.
0: Kotoko 10 minutes.
1: Oy. 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Wasu ebi. Ben Jacob. Wasu wa chia.
0: Oh, wajine
1: so. Yesu ya manager.
0: Wajine so fa manager. Ya tuwa kensi ya nesu. 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Lawson Herbal Center. Dr. Lawson. Ya buwa basu ye pa. Sansu wa jine mema ho. What dream member who pa? Debia, a may, and the Aju Omuha, Yenu Bia, what Jinny Memaho, and a Dr. Lawson's Maba, made Jinny Memaho, and Nuntino, or the delay man capsules, ever just so. Delay, Bema de, Oko Chaswa, I was our check, our channel so. Maybe Bia Timia Kama, Nauura, Ura, Adetia, near the title, Mura, near the amount, maybe Bia FA. They say, well, Unima, Oba Makwai. 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I want pam.
1: Now, long after Kwasi Kwasini program, no as much say in Kutubin.
0: And as I say here,
1: I mean, besides, say, now what may be an animal, so we are the sun here.
0: Papa,
1: let me go and buana.
0: Oh, what did
2: me say, dear pa?
1: What's I a doctor would be?
0: What are you in the wardrobe? Delay man counsels. Uber delay, maybe be asked why I come, Dr. Lawson. Obet me a friend also ni na dinkita ho na ma bonkomo na watch on we brain number ni here 0242 133 577 0242 133 577 na ni Lawson Herbal Center Dr. Lawson na bonkomo na wa bore bi bia enso akosuye atimi dia mount live commentary on Angel 96.1 Sabre ye wura the 78th minute demo. Ebrenikwa neko. Yes, Ebrenikwa neko. Ebrenikwa neko. So England egusu lidi by one goal. Argentina intimate kano. Is it coming home? Is it coming home? I am multi-million dollar question. Make I say England coach, ayi the goal scorer Anthony Gordon a free move. And one day concert abba
2: defender,
0: it means over defender.
2: Ah, we defend
0: because Usha Anthony Gordon
2: or a winger
0: or a winger or
2: corner defender abba
0: or the corner abba. It means
2: coach over defender.
0: But just to defend it,
2: one go now, one go project.
0: Our bomb mine,
2: Sanya Ghana and Kwa,
0: you in Argentina. So Otamendi ba, Rodrigo de Paul, you know, so bum Otamendi ba, de Paul, and so ba. Match on the last 18 minutes. I tell you, live commentary, Angel 96.1. Above for Pina Tetre, Saupa Cheke, and Swadia, Jack, Yamos Alabaso, because Saladia, why you know? Ah, since I know Cote d'Ivoire.
2: Oh, Cote d'Ivoire.
0: The whole Cote d'Ivoire.
2: The whole Cote d'Ivoire.
0: What did you mean?
2: Salatia.
0: And I was, ah, I mean, my check, yeah, Ghana, Fonso Pachek, yeah. Metobi Maso,
2: yeah,
0: then.
2: Ah, yeah, do a four check, yes, I'll come
0: out. Oh, yeah,
2: yeah, original one,
0: the original check.
2: Now, Monsieur Kutoma, and what sent it to the chance of Salatake,
0: Salaya Buta, Correta Chakapa,
1: Nano Menene Casano, no, say Satama Kotoko, a co-abijan.
0: Yes,
1: I say, yeah, a copaki, teams in a supporters in my quarters.
0: Okay.
1: What the gun up on Yanom Yaman? What's the sign?
0: Oh,
1: trust me. Now, yeah, Jayas to see you.
0: Oh, Bassa.
1: May I me by Posha?
0: Yes,
1: by Posha. Yanya with the
0: Anna. Oh, Patrick, come
2: on.
1: Oh, Pepper.
0: And the Salata Kadia Jack, a Bruta, Angel of Manimuhaya, Abrepo Johnson, Angel FM, Yanimuhaya,
2: Obey Salawa.
0: Aye, yeah, and I check it.
2: Edo, Ed, the Papa. Now, Unim, that is a lady.
0: Debbie,
2: Macho, Okomodo, the CIO.
0: What
2: is that? I take a wrong.
0: Yes.
2: Or tilapia honum and all fish or honum.
0: Hey.
2: And to the bay near Utacha cana.
0: Okay.
2: Ubana wouldn't say the Udia Tony and Dinisa.
0: Dinisa.
2: Jinam Nampani in Africa.
0: Okay, okay.
2: Ubufra at a canoe. Now, salad, no, fam, next attacker, no.
0: Yeah.
2: Into a building service to Biano, Benyan, and Salad. The one man on one is a turn, or we are a cotinam.
0: Yes,
2: I know. But we know for Flacha
0: Kennel.
2: Okay. But we have a Tibia, Namibi, I say inside.
1: Oh no, Kazminka. And Namu Dasuka Krakana, and you remember Tibia, you and
0: you
1: go Friday, oh yes, Mantanam.
0: Attack the old pair.
2: What do you say? Salatak.
0: You must allow us so. And 2 persons, Salachan Koma, Ebia will program B, now Persona Attack, a Savia Mount 4, oh program Nasi, with your first Salas here. It was 0537952861. 0537952861. Now, the Salah Chenkomo for the best of our checking. Yabo game, you know, 75 minutes. I cut the last 15 minutes plus referee time lost. I have a body ashamed. Argentina, Egusu Pekati. England, 1. Argentina, 0. Born with England for Fumo. Argentina in control still. One echo. Is it England for Ajia Tumuse? One goal, no. Mubo Hobain. Mubo one goal, no Hobain pa. Sebeye. Ebrene Betre, Lionel Messi, with Germany New Antenna, Argentina, Omania Bre, and Mounted Pressure, no, Wine Echo, Bonuca Enzo Fernandez, with Pierre Bre, Rodrigo De Paul. What a chance and what a save! 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
1: And I am can say, like what we are seeing. Ebine Asare.
0: I
1: said, I lack no ebinas.
0: Born in a tunnel.
1: What mistake you cry now? Not a quacker.
0: What a chance.
1: Why, Edgman?
0: What a save.
1: Why, Edgman? Miss Susan and Girl Benjamin.
0: Jordan Pickford. What a save. Argentina still. M. Monte Pressure no. Epo Mukati. I'm on top of one say. Freeze on Mukonsi di Gono. Ball on Mukon Worshipper. Argentina. Rodrigo De Paul. Naso still. Jordan Pickford. Into the waiting hands of Jordan Pickford. Ukraine, what Jinima is Jordan Pickford. Jordan Pickford. But the tin tin team. Fine echo, Hurricane. We judge ready. Hurricane, we judge ready. Sabre coach is here, Yenifendi. Odimrika said, coach, I go back home. I can see Madunai. Now, time, ni yaso, chance, ni ye. Hey. Bona Serio! 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Nanso, Jordan Pickford. Dear woman, never. Argentina, Rodrigo De Paul, Jacob Manini on Tantanwaho, Vaneba, Argentina, Obetimiako, Bonabedi, Enzo Fernandez, Wanamo, with Pierre Brenda Captain, Leo Messi, Lionel Messi, Obo Pasanina Mininia. Argentina still, Juan Echo, Otamendi, Jeremiah, Rodrigo De Paul. De Paul, Edemaninia, Enzo, Argentina, Messi, Aban, Fifi, Juanamo, Uchapas, Nashabo, Debi, Aban, Say, Anna Bowie, and Antoine, number 4. Argentina, Omaba, so close. Nanso, na Frankano, we are a tier 4. Frank and William.
2: I think I'm coaching them in Tiafo.
1: Depending.
2: I'm considering.
0: Ah, what free pressure, my own son.
2: Because you're new 8-0.
0: There be
2: 8-0 to 9-10. And also the
0: tier.
2: Plus, be a bear 7, be a Abakaho. And two bear 17 minutes with the winning. It's a good thing. You can see
0: a fresh pressure. Ah, you are boss only a bar. Now, I'm sorry.
2: Because you're a cast stars and a player, individual stars and a player. Argentina, Embro,
0: and Roma. So,
2: apart from Messia, one of the two, like I said, we are outstanding.
0: Yeah.
2: Mumma Kadina, equal, we are good.
0: No more.
2: We don't mean I have pet. A boy by Munich, a boy Arsenal, a boy Chelsea,
0: a boy
2: Palace. A book of Barcelona, now you have to the Guardian move.
0: Yes, yes, yes.
2: And to them, Kuana, Argentina for watching England for. Open pressure at the mouth. Message of them say, I stand in prayer on the other answer. But my canina equal, we are pet.
0: Yes.
2: The day of the pressure at the mouth.
1: I can see them, they did two soon questions. They say, a baller, yeah, if he. Argentines, no. Oh, physical, and wash.
0: And what's I do?
1: Now, what's as you depending? Yeah, they are better by penetrate you. Oh, and you know, I'm going to know more. It's a sound white man.
0: Bonnie, who? England, a breaky counter. Obetimi Akwana. England. England. A counter break. Where you are, Kenya. England. Oh, now, so there be. Debbie. Short now, Morgan Rogers, a boy, you know. Argentina guys not blocking crowd. and I must have Jibon free England for them. Every start playing in them. Sanse, baby, I can't see any corner. Aya Quatia Omo, Aya Quatia Omo, Nicolas Tagliafico, our left back position, Emma Argentina, Jaboraba midfield, Rodrigo de Paul, Ejemu de Coma, Enzo Fernandez, Enzo Atopas, no, and the Abel Lionel Messi. Lionel Messi, Germania, was Argentina, Argentina, Mope Kwan, Abonito Crow, and England for Chiho. England for the players, Minina, Hurricane Munina Beguachi, Hurricane Munina Beguachi, Argentina for no, a year with free move, one, or we know a cover, or we know a cover, Bonuka Lionel Messi, yeah, Hurricane attacking Messi, yo, Hurricane attacking Messi, no, and he brought papa, papa, papa, papa. 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Afidi England. Wako Gwetri. I'm Argentina for the bonnet. Taomo. You see, I can't see my dear watch 8 minutes.
1: Marco, dear England, for you, I'm by my gentleman.
2: I'm here. I'm here. What I say? Oh, Obi Obo Man City, Obi Obo Arsenal, Obi Obo Chelsea, big clubs on Obo. And I don't know the reason why. I said to my teacher, I took pressure. The man wants that.
0: Because who is that? Argentina. Now to England for a clear danger every one of them. You go so you grow your own.
1: Pressure
2: out tomorrow.
0: I don't see.
2: Where is our place? We do
0: Argentina coach. Now so they borrowed Obo. Lisandro Martinez.
2: Attack us in Kwa.
0: Akwa when you
2: would
0: know.
2: Would they imagine? Say what? Mercy room. What? Avarice room.
0: Yes.
2: Or send Martinez air back.
0: That's the shame.
2: Into me now attack us on mobile.
0: Rodrigo de Paul. De Paul, me now be shame.
2: What I say?
0: Then maybe I'd read here. I say, throw. Where you defend our Tagliafico? And all the Martinez and Swaba. Lisandro Martinez.
1: Your boy match be pawn. Say, Kotoko match be near pawn. Yes, you won. Now you turn around. For some be defending. What? My baby ticker. Who depend their ball now? Towers so BM no more.
0: Argentina, Penicati, England, and so Tobias Ribain. I watch you. England for Tobias Ribain. Argentina for a Bopunim. Yeah, per quire co as a winya. Yeah, per quire co.
2: Sans win a good
0: Namibwa. In my days, I'll be a coach Thomas Tuchel.
2: Or the Ben Eber.
0: Yes, Dan Ben.
2: Or Ben if you want.
0: Dan Ben Ebem. Abo Roba. Buga Guan.
2: Massa.
0: The Sebon of
2: Guan. So Buano.
0: Enti, and we are Sakaya. And after Brantia O'Reilly. Yes, Nico O'Reilly. And so a touchline hole. Or a super bum. Mean a defense hole. Mean a defense. Abrantia Rhys James, Herbert Nasi, Bema Emre, what Tubrikana Abre.
2: They say, what midfielder? Rice, Enfield.
0: Yes.
2: Who
0: did defend them? Then they say, what Jet Musa born here? Want to look for the mobile?
2: Nabi?
0: They say, oh, but defend it. Or you let your pampeta.
2: Now, man, you have to say, we are seeing in Upper Bears and 12 for Abbey Empire, England. Say, Ajeta.
0: What's that?
2: Ajeta, now do you copy me? I'm watching.
0: Oh,
2: my show, what's that? But no, so coaching man. Into
1: no,
2: oh you know one.
1: Bre. That's a far better one man. Any Omumubu Messi now.
2: I
0: can see manu mochi. Now and your corner song. Now I can referee the time lost. No, they are tussle. But look Argentina. I want Mangasa Fabho. Rodrigo de Paul. Wajie Pierre Coma. Enzo Fernandez. I was center circle. Second half. Usher hit map now. Argentina phone. Abobo Nina. After say England. Any Omugo. Bonuku Argentina was switching play no up Messi Ninsakano Leo Messi Jina Bonus Pierre Maninia Rodrigo de Paul on us bo Adia Shem Argentina Ewa England 18-yard box anymore pe Pia pass no England for to defend every single player Ewa Bonachi I will defend Rodrigo de Paul Wabos short Nanso Jude Bellingham a blocky bono Jude Bellingham And he brought Bayepa, still Argentina, and Econo. It was center circle. Rodrigo de Paul, with Jemu Diashem, Juan Eco, Enzo Fernandez, and the content Argentina, Amunebano, England, Afobo, 18 year boss anymore. Rodrigo De Paul with James Nakoma Messi, Leo Messi, wa Pedro Shebo. Now should there be Obianiho?
2: Ma kunu baby adu no so no afepa na adu agentra for omo level pa.
0: Uh-huh.
2: Unu say against Tibet. F85 o kono.
0: Unu
2: mo show mo.
0: Uh-huh.
2: Omo de be Egypt.
0: Okay.
2: 85 o kono obesho.
0: Uh-huh.
2: Omo de be Switzerland. 85 o kono obesho.
0: Uh-huh.
2: And they say baby adu no e agentra for
0: omo territory.
2: Masa. Udu udi agura. Net ni abetu see.
0: Yeah.
2: 85 o kono de ye ntra mo.
0: Yes,
2: omo Tibet. Udu be say Egypt.
0: Yes.
2: Be say Switzerland for no. Would you agree? 85 for
0: time,
2: one man. And a mercy you can.
0: That's a more finish hard for him.
2: What else?
0: More finish hard.
2: Oh, Miyama.
0: Argentina and Ebano. Argentina and a crab or no. Kwesime Nkrade start in a guho. Wabo shot over the crossbar. Goalkeeper, Pickford. Osi Ade, Ade. Emani Mo, Emani Mo. Master, keeper there. I won't pass short short to Sao. Jordan Pickford. Nisa Carbono.
1: Nisa Carbono.
0: Kebe Hupa. Born in Say, Argentina, where Pierre Conan Intem, Lire Messi, was Aswa Janadia, Bonnehu, Messi, Robox Nimu, Abakana, where Pierre Bonnehu, Argentina, Waboso! 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Kwasimi Saukai. Kwasimi Kaukai. 1-1 C.
2: Town is
0: 85.
2: 85, papa.
0: 1-1 C.
2: 85, papa.
0: And not just a World Cup, no dear today.
2: We touch papa.
0: Games, who dear today?
2: Papa.
0: 1-1 C.
2: Manuel's the crowd.
0: Kwasi Jobo. Kwasi Jobo. Jobo. 1-1 C crowd. I can't take.
1: Sir, Matthew says, who said, what's on that?
0: Goalkeeper Pickford. Oh, Turumbia. Oh, I'm going to get the Bra, who need to be a Chakibra? Argentina for Chomokatia for Akasimano and Nine. Now, I do a cooling in Arsenal. England, Ashabako. Ama Argentina for Tiobuka. Hey, England. Coach Thomas Tuchel. Ne plan ne di en Ukraine. Ne plan ne en Ukraine. But the employer, inti A, B, and A. Obeti me di a twas wedding kunim. He say, game na say a draw, 1-1. Akasimani mi ensa. Bonu ku Argentina for no. Kwasi minkanu en sikra. Say against Cape Verde, omuye. Against Egypt, omuye. Ache se, games omu boni nano. Every 85, woko oba show. England and Timani nano. Wine echo. Wapia di ashem. So, game wensu chese. England, games omu bono. With the exception of Ghana match, no. Every game, England should go. Ghana match in Kwa and England a month man should go. So it means Benjamin Asare in Kwa and England and for ball to the net. England point man for ball and to Asare net. And in this situation now, Lionel Messi. Obetimi Akwa na Lionel Messi. Now should there be John Stones at Pembon. Every boss in him. Argentina for no. And England for no Adwana. Where is today? England player could have form. Referee, medical team saw mumra. England player could have form. CCI make say. Argentina players be complaining. Players best and nine. I could try referee was here. I am more complaining to referee pa. Rodrigo De Paul num. I can't see him why a day. I do the pom pom so ye pa. because even Kawu Suniti, Thomas Tuchel, where dear, we are coach pass, where dear.
2: Ah, Debesi. Because Marco and here I am question time, Crampo. Because on 85 for no could be a dangerous time.
0: Yeah.
2: Or best show Arsenal at the back of one mount. I have
1: been keeping an
2: extra. They just say a quick extra. Meaning say, who can more defenders? There are no or no what can say no momentum.
0: I mean inside.
2: I know some quick attackers more than who.
0: Yeah.
2: And two but defender for me time. You're going to be a good one. Huh?
0: And only situation no. England 1, Argentina 1. A Donko Nest level energy drink. A Donko Nest level energy drink. And the premium energy drink. I come for them all. So we are Juma. Now I Juma wa bre. But a Juma is who we are. A Donko Nest level. Our vitamins and minerals are. I bet me a bro as a show ye pa. Referee Edisiman Kunona Toso. 9 minutes. 9 minutes. A dorsal pop pop pop pop pop. Argentina fans in here. A mumura not sorry. England fans in so. Asa bambu yaba. Asa bambu yaba. Referee Siman Kunona Toso. Angel FM, Kumase 96.1. We are a FIFA World Cup semi-final 2. Udin Kunimua, Ukosia Spain on Sunday. Bonuko Argentina, our box Nimu, Nasu Debi, Amalusu Bono, England for J. Fromunsem, Jude Bellingham, Nasu Debi, Oman Chamano, Oman Jibone Fini Semkra, and Tempanwa. 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

0: time, Crampo. Because on 85, for no could be a dangerous time.
1: Yeah.
0: Or best show, as an at the back of one mount. A half game.
2: I didn't keep another.
0: It's just an extra. Meaning, sir, who can more defenders? There are no or no what you can say, no, or momentum.
1: I mean, inside.
0: I know some for attackers more than who.
1: Yes.
0: And two body for the half of the time, baby. You're going to be a good one. Huh?
1: And only situation no. England 1, Argentina 1. Adonko Next Level Energy Drink. Adonko Next Level Energy Drink. And the premium energy drink. I can't for them all. So we are Juma. Now I am Juma, what bread. But Juma is who we are. We are Adonko Next Level. Our vitamins and minerals are. I bet me a boy was a show here, pa. Referee, Eddie Simon Kunon Atoso. 9 minutes. 9 minutes. A dorsal pop, pop, pop, pop, pop. Argentina fans in here. Amumura, not sorry. England fans in so. Asa bambu yaba. Asa bambu yaba. Referee Simon Kunon Atoso. Angel FM, Kumase 96.1. We are a FIFA World Cup semi-final 2. Udin Kunimua, Ukosia Spain on Sunday. Bonuko Argentina, our box Nimu, Nasu Debi, Amalusu Bono, England for J. Fromunsem, Jude Bellingham, Nasu Debi, Aman Chamano, Aman Jibone Fini Semkra, and Tempanwa. Yen jam on me kunyabia ho. Bona be the Argentina for Nisam. Our England for Nafam. I was saying England for near careful. Gonzalez. The JPM in India. Argentina. Omukra born or England for Nafam war. Bone who? What can't pass number? I tell for where your chance? Abo Pono. Bona Bogo Postno. Oh, Alexis McAllister. And say, yeah. Lionel Messi, Wapenyabo, goal! Body a goal!
0: The catch of the year in quest of time. Goal! The catch of the year in quest of time.
3: Catch it
0: out. Catch it out. Marco, me new coach, me England for no, come a muko piano. And I said, Monte Manco Fanano. But body analysis na yeah yeah.
1: What I say only Mushe.
0: What I say?
1: Only Mushe.
0: Missy I'm quest to attack. I'm gonna tell me 85. Obeshow.
1: Obeshow.
0: 85 no obeshow.
1: Argentina. I had a 2.
0: Ah. England for the whole England for Mukwan central for quality central for. Montman can't coach himself. 85 minutes could be an A Argentina danger timer or the best show. Me go see me come meeting from Kwampo Benin. In the coach didn't send Kawi.
1: But say be a nunti na no so be defenders by no. But who say time go for no who? Me for defenders mra. Na in defender.
0: 85 say ka do mu pie. For mu pie. Ya nyina 80 box na no for mu pie.
1: Yes.
0: Because Kivet AAB anyeye o defender amfa. Egypt defender 85 on J. Switzerland defender 85 on J the extra time. E chene ka ho. It mean say anyeye amfa man for mu pie.
1: England. Is it coming home? The answer is looking quite negative. Adema England mind what you for? Argentina, you know. Just say one year ni, one so good day.
2: Tears of joy.
1: Hey, Jude Bellingham. Oh, bad news say ah. Adia Zambi Yagoka. Adia Yagoka of here. Coach Thomas Tuchel. One way on best sacking on Adria.
0: One way that
1: with sad decisions we are taking on. The changes are yeah. At here for 9 minutes, refugee to so you about 4. England at the form, come here new. I'm at tobacco, England 4 and Penin 4. I'm a free UK, about America, I'm a share World Cup. na coach ateki

0: bad decisions. I hear substitutions, sir. I'm at England. All defensive.
1: Oh, here. And you see, I said, oh, here, England for coaching. Now, I didn't tell coaching. I'm putting the money. Because of the Martinez Abam, one of the bonus. Oh, sir, because of the Martinez Abam.
0: Yes.
1: In Tibet, Martinez Avarez, and a message of Machi.
0: Yeah.
1: And I'm a test that should go.
0: Yes.
1: It's a difference in our mobile. I'm a man, yes, man. Quite an answer already. So I'm a man, yes, man. And typically, I'm for so be a muscle. And can't you rise? Don't go on the team for one man.
0: Play and look at all my threats now. God, they know all my threats.
1: Why not?
0: What's that should go?
1: Why you not?
0: What's that enough?
1: Huh?
0: Consider your buy on the true.
1: What's up, Biano?
0: But two bonus, I got 5 minutes. England, but Tikano. And the bonus call extra time, man. The next 5 minutes, and a better concert. Hey, Lionel Scaloni, Ordinance Gunebo, you say Rashford, our bench, one more. Yeah, 24, or bum.
1: I've
0: been out there
2: by 20. Tony. It's your Tony. It's your
0: Tony. It's your Tony. It's your Tony. It's your Tony.
2: It's your Tony. It's
0: your Tony. It's
2: your Tony.
0: It's your Tony. It's your Tony. England, we trust them now, so there be Argentina, play a club on a few. Born a touch line, throw in. Aside man, England, Aka, 4 minutes. Rodrigo de Paul, referee yellow card at channel. Rodrigo de Paul, England, Rashford Eba, Ivan Tony, and so back. The last 3 minutes, I was saying England, yeah, BB. Jed Spence, Ebert Nassi, Afina, where you defenders.
1: What I said?
0: Any strikers, Amma.
1: Timo, you go in, no. Let me say, you are the Rashford, and Eba.
0: Yes.
1: Because Eba, go in, I bled. Until Rashford see a ranger
0: on
1: push shot or speed in the car on the neighbor. But who you know who the defender by? And I own my dear Mia. Obeying to England, it takes revenge against Argentina. The hand of God. No?
0: Yeah.
1: They say, I know you.
0: I'm
1: a Maradona. Who a crop? Mercy, I've been in idea. They say, Mercy, when they punish you.
0: No punish you.
1: It's a time, man. Jim, now be saying, you know, World Cup. I
0: said,
1: I take you revenge in the beam.
0: That bend.
1: It's a quite tornado.
0: Ah, Massa.
1: Two revenge. Oh, yeah, Tiao.
0: England, the three lions of England, Jatami and Son of England, Ometimatikayana, Akasimano Miensa. Now, referee 9 minutes now. So, England 1, Argentina 2. Pick for the body of Sim, Bonaco Boxing Mo. Now, so Argentina boys now, Omea Rugged, Toma Club on a free danger zone. Ho, Wabosota Boxing Mo. Now, so there be. Argentina for say one few. England on say Argentina for no Omunko Guajesa.
1: Dabby.
0: I want a 2-1, but still I'm press it.
1: Defending Chessia could post move. Defending Chessa.
0: What club on a few cry? One echo, Messi, one team fa. England boys in any break. Sanse, I'm taking lead no. But Argentina for the near day. At the 2-1. I'm going to take another shot. I'm in England. At the form, come here. No one's back. Oh, be at the form. Referee say. England play. Be at the form. We need the referee, Jay. Referee say.
1: Ben, you want to have Ben?
0: Referee say.
1: I'm to have
0: Ben. Kekeda. Kenakeda. Lisandro Martinez. I got 2 minutes. Now, 9 in the answer.
1: What a comeback.
0: We're born in the free animal. Boy, I see a beard. Ghana Christopher Lee was an Oyo
2: war.
0: Yeah. Ultimate Fabono, Sanze, Onyo. Born a trash a throw. A quadra Argentina Mino. A Casimani Bacope. The Equate Deer.
1: Aka.
0: A cano yayak.
1: Aka.
0: A cano a yayak. Moya de papa, papa, papa, papa. I'm an England Fono. Argentina Fono de Massa. What bad you mo? What bad you ma? Yes, football is a minimum. When I call Rashford, England, now should that be Argentina for now blocking ball no cry. Opiama Messi, ah, chain, FA, Opiama Ninia, Rodrigo de Paul, Messi Asaje, Adana Home, yet not to form, refrage foul the Amano. referee je foul ade amano and to call nipa
1: and to call for
0: and to call for nipa and to call Jude Bellingham dia uko ye faso bia nisu
1: faso bia nisu
0: atie for siman kuri nyina so 9 minutes now referee to so no nyina so England ever pre bronze dia kwai die menye a prophet of doom nembo dia kwai die
1: oh Argentina for age
0: England
1: dia kwai die Argentina for age
0: England ever bot third place
1: on the fans.
0: Now Argentina and Spain. Argentina and Spain. Referee the 9. See, I do 10. Yeah, twice so England. Argentina for no. Omo bani mu mo press omo. Yeah, share oba yango guachre. England plan na mwa. Plan now, more crack. Born to Argentina, our England for football, Lionel Messi. Lionel Messi, a power where you're dumb, papa. Messi, where you're dumb, papa. My dear, call. Born with the Argentina for some goalkeeper, Lisandro Martinez. What boss here, ten, they're free animal. My dear, call. Born with the England in some. England rush for the Germany defender. But boss here, ten. Last days are dangerous. But pinball if you want more. Argentina, Enzo Fernandez. But boss here, say, two. Referees say, referees say, and twice what you're for. Referees say, 9. You're about 11. You're about 11 minutes. You're good, so I able. You're good, so I able. England, for no. I'm going to see you, say, the next are being beyond upon. The next is it coming home? It's more or less like we have to wait for the next edition. Goalkeeper Martinez, Obetimiana, referee J infringement, and the goalkeeper Emiliano Martinez, referee Ismael Elfat, Waji Ediama, referee. What did you mean, Argentina? They no make way there. A cano, I tell for a nyayek. A cano nyayek, I tell for. I just say miracle, just say sanctionia, just I just say. Goalkeeper Emiliano Martinez. A boss here, ten. Referee Ashena Bay. Edia Kensi ni nyina apana wiye Lionel Messi osi yes we did it Enzo Fernandez Adani Suamano Enzo Fernandez is su it's all over at the Mercedes Benz Arena our Atlanta Georgia England 1 Argentina 2. England 1. Argentina 2. And no air final score. 9:03 p.m. Our Angel 96.1. It's all over. It's all over. And Nami Boa Kwasiada. And at the grand finale. A bekosu between Spain. Any Argentina? Spain, any Argentina? Morgan Rogers and Tene Huase. I see Yenjano.
2: No,
0: I'm going to go. Yenjano, no, I'm going
2: to go. When you bash them, Nansa. When do you have
0: it? Nansa, more.
2: And Nansa, I saw a few walk on a Kujan Kana to Manu from Mobile. The cow cook, I said.
0: All corner, what time the bargain?
2: What time the bargain? I feel as my new family back.
0: Of a bargain is when I found the family back.
2: We.
0: And yet, for a case, I didn't know, but I really. Dear Diaco, so ya, the pity. Oh,
1: this is a crown.
2: Ah,
0: there's a question. Yeah, me say United to say England for Lucy from the bench.
2: Oh yes,
1: from the bench.
0: Coach, no, I'm on Lucy.
1: Mr. Du, instead of Mauku, I'm not even time answer. Mr. Du, Mr. Peck,
3: Pentecost, Eddie, I go point them. Ebre Angel, a tier four. Yamia do more china, a Moria and Pibo, a Beshassier, and a panel on Kronk, a Pim, a Via Dumunu, or a Duato, Pentecost, and Tiutia, na Washington. So, at the commentary, what a Roma, Yan Shassier.
4: Yo, about your bomb pile. 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Yet tear for yina, that was a beer, cause if you did, could we be a that was in qua, what yamaye. 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Amen. 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Young Cassia, I don't quite just say more. 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You were Juma yet. 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
2: you
1: want a bump and I do ya
0: massacre
1: yes and I do yes and I do yes to Christo
0: yeah but so
1: no qua no qua no chia what is him
0: and the rubus
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2: yehowa
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2: Jesus
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2: yesu dim
1: ya pa fa o ri amano
2: ewe yesu
1: dim yale
3: yes
1: wo aso
2: yes
1: what you guys
2: yes
1: ana ju tu sisa
2: yesu dim
1: fieri fi
2: ka
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2: ka
1: what would they
3: ji?
1: What the hospital? No numdrusa. Anaji, what ye? Abba.
2: Amen.
1: The perfect who dear monarchy. The perfect monarchy. So much of our
2: year.
1: So much of our year.
2: Receive it.
1: So much of our year. So much of our son. I had a self for Yesu. And I'll jump on the sun count.
3: Amen.
1: No say I will be a. Ko na fadansi abla wo Yesu din mu amen
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1: 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Okay. 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And the pese o we jedi won sampa ye boye mu. As for what dear o se se ble. Yesu o se se ble no.
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1: 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Wo Yesu dinmo.
2: Yes.
1: Yes sanu.
2: Amen.
1: Yes, son.
2: Amen.
1: Yes, son.
2: Amen.
1: Oh, yes, Christ, Denimo.
3: Amen.
1: As far as I don't want to sound, no, Pejo. Oh, yes, Denimo. Amen.
4: Amen. Amen. Okay. 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Hello. Yes, sir.
5: Where?
4: Yeah, Joe. My radio no confirm.
5: I just said,
4: oh, now, okay, sorry, babe.
5: That's what I'm trying to get.
4: Okay, it took us a free here.
5: I'm going to be quiet.
4: Be quiet. I just said, you.
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1: 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Or say, and the word of the Lord came unto me, saying, Son of man, these men have set up their idols in their hearts, and put the stumbling block of their iniquities before their face. 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